0: 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Golf 4, Victor, Sierra, Juliet. Listening on SR.
1: Golf 4, Victor, Sierra, Juliet. This is Mike 7, Foxtrot, November, Romeo, M7, FNR. Handle Richard, in Liverpool, Merseyside. I'll copy.
0: Mike 7, Fox, November, Radio, G4 of SJ. Let me see. Yeah, good morning, Richard. Somebody else who couldn't sleep by the sound of it. I think you said you're in Merseyside. Name is Ken, and I'm 8 miles inland from Skegness in Lincolnshire.
1: Good evening to you, Ken. Your absolute belt and signal coming in through Liverpool, Merseyside, Heighton, Knowsley, not far from Knowsley Safari Park in the northwest. 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
0: Okay, Richard, thanks for that. Well, I'm just using RF into a Skegness repeater, using an FDM 6000 here, and I've got it on full power. A bit out of order, really. Probably about 50 watts at the moment, Richard. Over.
1: Yeah, Roger, can be a little bit of a pause there. Yeah, my operation conditions here is a 300D, FDM 300D, running through an X30, running 15 watts into the repeater, GB3RP. GB3RP is the repeater. Anyway, what keeps you up there tonight, Kim? What keeps you up?
0: M7 FNR, G4, there's no explanation really. I just woke up and I'm absolutely wide awake and absolutely no chance of going back to sleep. So I thought I'd get up and see if there's anything on 40 metres. And it was absolutely dead as a dodo. I started making my way through the repeaters and there you were, Richard. I'm using a very, very old Watson tribander here. And I'm just 30 foot above sea level, Richard, over.
1: Yeah, Roger there, Ken. Yeah, the tripod, absolutely, mate. It's a lovely little radio, lovely radio, mate. Yeah, you're doing well coming into Knowsley. Yeah, I was just off to bed. I was just going to go to bed, have a big event in the morning, at Ribble Valley Music Festival. Don't know whether you heard about that, have you, Ken?
0: Oh, no, I hadn't heard about that. So are you actually at the rally at the moment?
1: No, Ken, I'm leaving in the morning around about 8:30, get there for about 9:30. It takes about 56 minutes up my up the M6 from where I am, Liverpool. But it's also a scooter rally as well, the old mod scene. Like the old mods in Scarborough and Brighton and all that, you know. There's going to be a couple of thousand mods Clitheroe tomorrow, River Valley Clitheroe tomorrow. It's going to be absolutely booming with scooter riders and music back in the day.
0: Excellent.

0: good stuff. Yeah, it's. I went to the Newark Radio Rally yesterday. I was quite pleased with it actually. It seems to have recovered a bit. It went last couple of times I went. I didn't like it that much, but yesterday I thought it improved quite a bit. When did I see a load of mods? Oh, when I was young and foolish, I went to see The Who, along with, they were on with AC/DC, a bit of a mismatched pairing, really, but yeah, it was quite entertaining.
1: Yeah, I'll bet you it was back in the day, mate. Yes, absolutely. Absolutely, yeah, but the actual mod scene, the scooter scene, you know, they do quite a lot of things for the charity side of things, you know, all the hay, cancer research, you know, the war memorials, let us not forget and all that. And, you know, I travel around with them. I'm not an actual scooter enthusiast. I just cover the events with drone footage and also 360 footage. Yeah, I quite enjoy doing it. I don't have to do it. I just enjoy doing it as a hobby. Yeah, back to you, Kev.
0: Oh, excellent stuff. Yeah, that sounds pretty good. Yeah, going back to The Who, on with AC/DC. Well, The Who had a mod following, and AC/DC had a rocker following. So that was down at Wembley, that was, and that was quite entertaining.
1: Yeah, mate, I can imagine it was quite entertaining with the rockers and the mods down there back in the day. It used to be absolute carnage, didn't it? You know, you're murder on the beaches, Brighton Rock and all that. Yeah, I could imagine it, Ken, you know. Imagine to be a bit chaotic. But now, you know, it's all chilled out now, you know. We don't get nothing like that anymore. We don't, you know, we don't have runner riots. They don't have runner riots everywhere. It's a big weekend event, the scooter weekend up in Clitheroe, River Valley. It's once a year. It's getting bigger and bigger each year. We have scooter clubs from all around the UK, not just Clitheroe, and it's all surrounding areas. People come from as far as Yorkshire, you know, over them ways, and up from down south. They come from down south up to the events at Clitheroe, and everybody enjoys it. And there's a great atmosphere, great people, and everybody's nice and polite to each other. Ken, back to you from Mike 7, Fox November Romeo with G4, Victor Sierra Juliet, Ken, for identification.
0: G4 VSJ, return. Well, I hope it stays dry for them. I shouldn't imagine a scooter's too stable in the wet, and it sounds like people are doing a lot of distance to get there. I wouldn't fancy doing long distance on a scooter. I went over the... I was into bikes, so I went over the TT 7 times over the Isle of Man, Richard, over.
1: Oh, yeah, right, yeah, absolutely, yeah. Did you go each year, or was it just this year you've been? Have you not long started doing it, or are you an avid TT enthusiast? Back to you, Ken.
0: Oh, no, that was in my younger days. Started when I was a teenager, sort of thing, but I'm a bit long in the tooth for it now, Richard, over.
1: I could. You know, you don't sound that long in the tooth, there, Ken. You know, you sound pretty young to me. But yeah, it's a great event, mate. The TT. I think it's roughly about a week later. They actually do the scooter event over there as well. The mod scooter event, the Ironman mod scooter event, goes over there. And you get all kinds of people from all over the place, you know, Italy, all over the world go there for that event. And then you've also got, as I say, Brighton. Where else have you got? takes the Isle of Wight as well, you know, there's a big scooter events down there, big bike events, there's all kinds of stuff goes on in the Isle of Wight, as you know, you quite know. But yes, John, as I say, mate, you know, I was just on my way to bed to start my day in the morning, which is going to be quite early. Excuse me for breaking away from you, Ken, it's been interesting, and back to you.
0: Yeah, you brought a smile to my face mentioning the Isle of Wight. The three of us went out in a little fishing boat. We've got a little 12-foot boat with an outboard motor on it. And we set off from you know, the shore of Hampshire. And one of the chaps says, oh, I don't fancy fishing today. And the other one says, nor do I. So what are we going to do then? I said, oh, well, let's go over the Isle of Wight. And it's quite a big crossing. You don't realise how far it is. Anyway, it's shipping lanes as well. We went over in this little 12-foot rowing boat with an outboard, dragged it up the beach and went up the pub. Happy days.
1: Hey, how about that? Hey, how about that, mate? No passports needed, no little rubber thing. You're not getting stopped by French border force. No. Or asking, do you want rescuing by the RNRI, you know? Anyway, Ken, listen, mate, I'm going to have to break away from you, jump out of here and get my sleep for it in the morning. I've got a busy day tomorrow. I'd say if you look on my QRZ page, I think I've got a couple of pictures up of the scooters. And my main profile picture, if you have a look at that, you'll understand what I do. But I do that on what you can see I'm on there, on my profile picture on QRZ. Back to you.
0: Oh, I should have left the gap there. Sorry about that. There's absolutely nothing on mine apart from my address. I moved here about 3 years ago, and all I've done is bother changing the address. Oh, sorry about that. Not much to look at on mine there. Okay, Richard, well, have a good day tomorrow. And fingers crossed that it stays dry for you. I might even go to the Newark show again tomorrow. There's a couple of things I regret not buying. Mike 7FNR, G4SJ, 73.
1: Hey, Ken, if you're going back to the Newark show tomorrow, you know, on the way back from Clitheroe, I might pop in there tomorrow because I'm hoping to get finished around about 2:30 in the afternoon. Then I've got to make my way back to Liverpool. No, it's only up the M6. It's not far, is it? So I might just join you tomorrow, Ken, and hopefully we can hook up there.
0: Well, there's no way you'll get there in time for the rally. It'll be winding down then. Risk it over.
1: Ah, Roger, mate. Yeah, see, it's only a 2-day event, is it? Is it not a weekend event? No.
0: It's just Friday and Saturday, yeah.
1: Roger, mate. I wasn't actually aware of the dates of the rally. As you mentioned before, mate, you went to them, you know, a couple of times, and they were quite rubbish. I have been to a couple of the rallies up in Newark. And I've thought to myself, yeah, a bit rubbish, this won't be coming here again. But, you know, if it's cheered up a bit, if it's picked up a bit, maybe I may return for next year, yeah?
0: In my estimation, it had improved, yeah. Like I said, a couple of them after COVID, I was pretty disappointed with them. But I was quite chuffed with it yesterday, yeah. It's not cheap to get in anymore. That's the only snag. Right, I'll say 7-3, Richard. Thanks for coming back to the call. And have a good day. I was going to say tomorrow, but it's today, isn't it? M7FNR, G4SJ, 7-3.
1: Yeah, absolutely, mate. No worries. It should be a nice day tomorrow. I think we've got a couple of showers coming in. But it won't stop me from what I'm going to be doing. I'm not going to be drinking. I don't drink, so I won't be going round the pubs and things like that round the town. But I will be getting a lot of footage from the campsite where they all are, where they're all staying over the weekend. And then, you know, we'll be getting a lot of footage around the town. around the pubs that the guys are all drinking and the music's going on. So we'll be getting quite a lot of footage. It'll all be going on my Facebook page.

0: heads at different clubs and things like that, you know. So, yeah, Ken, anyway, thanks very much, mate, for the little Q show there tonight. And I did it, I say, heard you three times, calling in before. Nobody come back to you. I was just on my way to bed. And I'll say 70 to you soon. Thank you very much.
1: I forgot to comment. You said I didn't sound old. I'm 75, Richard. 73.
0: It's pretty good night, no.

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1: Morning, Kev. Yeah, it's sounding good. I think you're on a radioless node, aren't you?
0: G6ZDP. Returning. Yeah, morning, Dave. Yeah, I am. It's a finished product.

0: It's all made out of scrap bits and pieces, but I've airbrushed it, 3D printed a cover for it, put a new fascia on it, all the LEDs, well, LED changes colour accordingly, so it's in green now. So yeah, it's all finished, and it's very, very small, and it'll be going in the car, and hopefully, well, it won't interfere with anything, not like the other ones do. Anyway, I assume you're all right. I haven't been to bed all night. I've been up all night. And Kinder came down at 5 o'clock, and she wanted a cuddle from me. So she jumped on the settee and cuddled up to me. Back to you.
1: She loves you, doesn't she? I bet you're really pleased how she's turned out, considering her history and all that. Oh, lovely. Good stuff. Yeah, it's nice when pets appreciate you. And yeah, I think we appreciate them as well, don't we, with the company sometimes. My pussycat, she's... I'll tell you another time about her little mannerisms and things like that, but... We picked her up, you probably know, as, well, she was gifted to us because the owners, the previous owners, were moving house and there was no pets. So we took her on, and we've had her 3 years now, and she's a little bism, actually, at times, but really nice. But I'll get into a couple of stories, and you'll probably chuckle. Yeah, I'm up and about, been up about an hour, I think, something like that. These lovely mornings are too good to pass by, Kev, aren't they? What's the point in staying in bed? I like to get up and smell the morning air and all that kind of stuff. plus, I've got quite a busy day today. I'm on the computer at the moment, just sorting out some music for today's show, and I've got other things to do as well. So that's what I'm up to, me necking at the moment. That's about it, really. I will cut it off there, Kev, actually, because I, as I say, I'm busy, so I need to crack on with this. And how long it's going to take me, I don't know, but I don't expect to be on it all morning. I don't want to pop out this morning with Shell. I'm going to go to East Grinstead. I need to go to the pet shop, actually, and go and get treats for Misty, because she loves her treats. Now, these are good for you, by the way, apparently. I might even have a couple myself. Back to you, Kev. Oh, I was going to say to you, when I bumped into you yesterday or the day before, I haven't heard Neil for a while. Maybe you want to comment on that quickly. G0OMK.
0: G6DP, returning. Well, I've heard from him on WhatsApp, but that's about it. I just think he's a bit fed up with the whole lot. He's another one. He's gone in the dark mode. But I do stay in contact with him by WhatsApp. But that's all I can tell you. He's meant to be popping down to see me. But when, I don't know. I think he's got a few medical problems, but not to be discussed on here. Yeah, okay, on the putty cat. Yeah, we used to have one. I don't know how old she was, but the dog up the road killed her. Or... escaped from the house about five doors up from us and mutilated our Jade, which was a shame. But they had to pay the bill for the cost of cremation and everything else. But we do miss her, and we do Snowy as well. But we're animal lovers, and yeah, Kinder, she was walking around the bedroom crying. She does every time, and never has to let her come down, and then she jumps up on the settee and cuddles up to me. And the dog treats, and the treats for animals, yep, Kinder gets the best, and she has all the best foods and everything. And I think if you look after them, they look after you. Right, matey, I'll let you get away, get on, and enjoy the rest of your day. I've got Adrian, G4LRP, popping round on Monday. He loaned me a radio, and I said it's no good to me now, but that's another story. I'll have to tell you about that, but I said you might as well have it back. 73, G6ADP, signing with G0OMK, da-di-da.

0: Yeah, thanks for the info, Kev. And that radioless note sounds really, really nice, by the way. I've been listening intensively to the audio and see if there's any dropouts, breakup, artifacts, nothing coming through. It's just really nice and clean. Sounds great. And well done. Congratulations on that one. I wouldn't expect anything less from you. I know what you're like. You take pride in your work, don't you? And you're very creative in what you do. So it all adds up to a good bundle at the end of the day. All right, Kev. Yeah, have a great weekend. Enjoy. And we might bump into you maybe a little bit later on if I'm about. 7-3. Oh, by the way, Japan coming through on 40 metres last night. I listened in term up until about 11 o'clock. I went to bed about 11 last night. Actually had a great night's sleep. And woke up this morning feeling quite refreshed, as it goes. Japan was in last night. Not big signals. I think the maximum was about 5 or 6 or something like that, but way over my little noise floor and easy to listen to. So just to let you know, that was a rocket and a rolling last night. 7-3, Kev, catch you later. G6NDP, G0OMK, off and clear.
1: G6ZDP for a final. Yeah, I was on 20 metres about 3 o'clock this morning, and I went right through the whole of the band on 20 metres, and there wasn't no noise floor. It was as clean as a whistle. So it's surprising what is around through the day when people switch things on and power things go on. I get a bit of interference, but only part of the 20 metre band. But last night, I thought, well, I'll check it. I can't remember what part of the frequency it was. And it was crystal clear. Absolutely crystal. But today, I bet you I'll have noise again. It's amazing, isn't it, what noise is around. But about 3 o'clock this morning, I was on 20 metres and 40 metres, but it was dead. No activity at all. 80 metres, there was a little bit. I heard a guy talking in Germany, but I didn't want to talk to him. 7-3, catch you later. I'll send you a picture of the new node. Da-di-da.
0: Yeah, we'll have a chat about noise floor another time, Kev. Da-di-da.

Morning, Steve. Good morning, Bill. It's Darren, M3TVX, listening through. It's a beautiful day here, as Steve will tell you. The sun is shining brightly, very low, but it's shining brightly. Anyone's listening, you guys, you can just have a... But you see, you're monitoring there.

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1: Receiving.
0: Morning, Bill. Good morning to you. Sorry for it being a bit crappy yesterday. I don't know if it's been getting me down. I figured it out now, I think. 6 degrees we've got here, Bill, and clear skies. I bet you've got the same in Audley. Over to you.
1: It's a joke, just make sure you've got the box. It's 9 degrees here. So, it isn't very warm, mind you. It doesn't feel like 9 degrees. I was in 2 miles. I put the heating on for 10 minutes this morning when I got up. And I woke up a few times cold last night as well. So, it might even did say it was going to be a cold night, didn't it? So, it was a bit cool last night as well. But, I was down to put the heating on. I thought, no, it isn't that bad yet. Back to you, Steve.
0: Funny you should say that. I was thinking of that myself. Just, 15 minutes ago. Thinking, I wonder how I put the heat on this morning. I'm struggling not to, you know. Trying to keep the bloody cost down a bit. You have to tell me if Alan's home, I haven't got a clue. We don't know if he's caravanning it or what. Caravans are okay, I think, you know. You just have to pay anything, it's worth it. Now, it might be nice today, I'm not sure. I've not had a proper forecast. Sunday's a bit rainy, I think. Well, the forecast is very flimsy. I'm hoping we're going to get a bit of sun. The financial chap came. And I have some money in this, in Prudential. I think I've got enough to get me through. I have to keep taking it out, but it's not very easy to do. I've got to send him an email, which I'm not good at. And to do it twice yesterday, the email, because I got it all wrong. That's dyslexia. It's bloody terrible. Anyway. The sun's slowly losing its heat, isn't it? Thursday's the 1st of October. Yeah. I don't know where the winter starts. Something like November, is it? December, January? It should be. December, January, February, March.

0: That's right, 3:40 to 12. So how's things in Audley, Bill? Is everything all right?
1: Well, yesterday wasn't the best of mornings. Beryl's direct debit card had been blocked. Couldn't use it. She'd put an order on for Morrison's, and Morrison's had blocked it. Anyway, so they didn't deliver the order yesterday, so what the bloody hell's going on there? Anyway, she got in touch with the bank, and the bank was on about somebody had been having money out of her account for buying clothes. And I said to Bella, I don't understand this, because, you know, we can name the shops we've been of recent, and we've never had any problem before with it. But anyway, I said, check your account, and up to yesterday, nothing had been taken out of account. So I don't know if that was just the bank blocking it or what. Now, the peculiar thing about it yesterday was, I said, I'll go get some cash. We didn't have been able to use your card. So she says, I'll try my card on the machine on the wall, hole in the wall. And it bloody worked all right. So, I don't know, I mean, I tried mine, was all right, but it has worked all right as well. Yet they said they'd stop the card, Steve.

0: wonder what's going on, doesn't it? You don't need it as you're getting older, Bill. You just don't need it. Retirement's supposed to be, as the word translates. Retired and happy. But people keep chucking spanners in the works. Christ. When this AI gets going in full swing, you know, this is going to be a regular occurrence. Because those naughty people out there will be trying to skin anyone rather than do a day's work. Not just the Asians, they're definitely up for it. You know, the Pakistanis, etc. It's not just them, it's, well, I don't know. But you definitely don't need it, Bill. So have you gone on with your order? Is it, are they resending it?
1: Tried for today, and no, they still wouldn't accept a card. So what the hell's going on? I have no idea. So we finished up going down Tesco and getting the food down there. They took my card, no problem. I said to them, I've done a temp providence, just it doesn't take yours. But it did. I mean, I paid with it with my card. But I don't know. What a cock-up yesterday. Because you can't speak to anybody. Everything's automated. It doesn't matter if you know, when you get in touch because of fraud, it's all automated. Press 1 for this, press 9 for that, and all this shit, you know. You can't talk to anybody. You can't get the telephone number of your local bank either and make an appointment and go down and see them. So it means you've got to go down there and they'll say, I'm sorry, you haven't got an appointment, you'll have to make an appointment. You know, and all this crap. they told her, Halifax is now closing down in the town. They've been bought out by Lloyds, haven't they, I think. So that'll be another one gone. But yesterday, what a performance. You see, it all started, just take a pip. It all started yesterday. I was talking to you on the radio, and the phone rang, and where I was waiting for it, and I can't remember now. And he said, this is not the NatWest Bank. It is important we get in touch with you. Press 1. Well, they've always told you banks have, do not take things over the telephone. So I just put it down. But it came on Beryl's phone when she got up, she checked her phone, and it was all on the phone. But still hadn't been cleared up now. Anyway, she's supposed to be getting a new card Monday. Well, what I couldn't understand is she could use it herself yesterday afternoon. Didn't make bloody sense. But, yeah, it is. I mean, when we get this artificial intelligence, oh, dear. There'll be more accounts being emptied faster than you can blink. There'll be more hassle with that, because people won't use it. Well, you just said, haven't they? They'll use it for the benefit of mankind and also bloody knackering mankind up as well. Especially with a jobs target, Steve. There'll be more people out of work.
0: Wrong. They don't know what's going on. I've got the same trouble. The jobs target, you're damn right, Bill. They're going to be out of work, out of collar. Some of them, yeah, it's a good thing. Because a lot of them do nothing. Well, I don't think they do. They don't do so much. Trying to get insurance down to the AA. Press this, press that, press the other. It was automated and you don't get any sense. Oh, I don't understand, it said, you know, giving you all this. Can you try again? Rephrase it differently. I'm going with green flag next time. In fact, if I can get a refund from the RAC. I'll leave it this year, I guess. I'm going with green flag next year, Bill. Apparently they're all right. But you can't get through to the RAC. Good morning, Darren, if you're listening, at Woolley Bridge, Taylor Street there. Nice day today. I don't know what he's going to do. I think Bill might tell us shortly. He's well up on these things. And good morning to Hank Green, by the way. Hope you're okay. And Stuart, if you're listening, which I doubt it. I think you've gone north.

So somebody was trying to get in then. Just hang on. Just try again. Before I forget, I never asked you. No, Alan didn't come on yesterday. So I'm assuming he'll come home, which probably tomorrow, I should think now. He's, I mean, yesterday was a bit rubbish, wasn't it? It was a bit crappy yesterday, the afternoon, because when we went out shopping, it was raining. Today's supposed to be a dry day today, isn't it? So it could be a nice day today,

Apologies for that, gents. The GB3CR repeater generally goes off away from the network between 8 o'clock and 10 every morning, but for some reason it's not disconnected. So you've been hearing traffic from GB3CR across Hubnet. Sorry about that. So I've just disconnected it, and it's set away from there. So Hubnet is yours.

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0: Oh, it's our friendly neighborhood pirate. Three strikes and you're out. Goodbye.

Mexico 7 Kilo Whiskey Radio, calling Mexico 7 Echo Yankee Yankee. Are you there yet, Steve?

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1: G0OMK, G6NDP, selling map for a biscuit. Yeah, I'm monitoring, but I must be because I'm talking to you, back to you.
0: Yeah, that makes perfect sense. I just wanted to say, yeah, it looks lovely on the pictures you sent me. Does it get warm? How's it breathing? It doesn't look like there's any airspace on there.

0: takes a good deep breath, Sonny. Well, you don't really need any airspace. You could have a party inside that box. There's a little tiny Raspberry Pi 02W and a little microphone amplifier, which I think is about an inch long, 25.4 millimetres, let's say, and about 15 millimetres wide. And the audio amplifier is probably a little bit smaller or a little bit bigger. And that is it. There's nothing in there. And no, it doesn't get warm. Not at all, thank you.
1: Okay, yeah, I was just curious. And yeah, it's nice and neat and tidy looking, isn't it? I like the white. It does look nice. And so that LED looks really nice. That's a lovely looking LED. So on the... okay, we'll take the three buttons. We'll take the two. One rotatable knob, one rotary knob, and one push button. What are they for? I'm not quite sure. And also, what's plugged in? On the front, sorry, I'm just looking at the picture again. I was looking from memory there. Looks like some kind of jack plug that's plugged into it, the black lead that goes in. What's that all about?
0: Gee, sick that DP. Turning. Well, from left to right is a Linco DTMF microphone. So that's your microphone input where you can only see the lead. I think if you look at the other pictures, you might see a picture of the microphone. The DTMF, a Linco EMS 57. The LED is the next one along, which is RGB, red, green, and blue. And then next to that is the volume button, up, down. Anti-clockwise for lower volume, and clockwise for more volume. And the button is a shutdown button. Or you can do star 76. But I sometimes prefer to use a push button, because if you're in the dark, the microphone lights up, but if you're in the dark in the car, it's sometimes a little bit difficult to see the buttons. So the blue push button is a shutdown button back here.
1: Yeah, it's pretty simple now you've explained it. Yeah, very good. I see the speaker at the back, obviously. I wonder if it would look nice with a little speaker built into it on the side or something like that, or... Don't know. But I like it. Yeah, okay, now you've explained it all. I can't remember if you sent me pictures of radioless nodes before, but it certainly does look nice. Yeah, I like it. I like it, Kev. Looks really good.
0: G6NDP returning. And then the back panel, I think I explained that clear enough, but the back panel is the three-way switch, center off, so you've got no power going to it. I think I've got it up for the power bank, which I've got quite a few of them, and that's USB. And then switch down the 12-volt input, and that's the 12-volt input going in the back. And it works well. So there's a sort of buck converter in there, but it's a different type of buck converter, not the ones that we use in the nose, or Peter does, or my nose that I've built. But, yeah, that is 12-volt down to 5-volt buck converter. Or if you move the switch in the other direction, you can plug a power bank in.

0: which is what the white lady's buying at the back. And speaker, yes, I'm looking at it at the moment. I've got loads of little tiny speakers, and I need a 2.5 watt one. So thinking of mounting it inside the box, but I'll do a dummy run first to see what it sounds like and if it affects it in any way on feedback. Back to you.
1: Yeah, it's a catch-22 on the speaker, isn't it? Because I don't know if you're like me. Let's say, for instance, you're going out mobile. You want the speaker fairly close to you, don't you? So you can hear, especially when you're driving, because you get a bit of road noise and what have you. So you want your speaker fairly close, don't you? So if the speaker was actually built into the unit, then you'd have to have the unit closer to you. So sometimes that's not always acceptable, is it? But yeah, suck it and see. I suppose if you're using it at home and you don't intend to take it portable or mobile or whatever, you could have one with a built-in speaker or one with a separate speaker and just jack plug it. Yeah, but very good, Kev. Like it.
0: G6NDP returning. Well, I've already thought about it, and I thought of putting a switch on the back and making putting a speaker internally and a socket on the back, which it's already got, so I can have an external speaker. So if I put a switch in, I can take the output to the center of the switch. That's the output from the audio side to a switch, and then the other side to the output socket. And if I flick the switch the other way, it will go to the internal speaker. So I can have the best of both worlds: internal speaker, external speaker via a switch. That's what I was thinking. I'm looking at the moment. Back to you.
1: Yeah, or you could keep it simple, where if you plug in your external speaker, it automatically mutes the internal speaker, so you don't have to put a switch in there. As soon as you push it in, you mute the speaker that's actually on the unit itself. Or you could have it working both if you wanted to. You could have it either way, but it saves you on a switch. That's just a thought there, Kev, but I'm sure you thought of that already. It's me trying to tell you.
0: G6NDP, well, I had a thought of it, but the reason I went in that direction of the switch is because I've got loads of switches, and I don't know if I got a switchable 3.5 millimeter jack socket. So as you say, when you plug the speaker in, it cuts the internal out, and then when you pull it out, it takes the internal speaker. I don't know yet, but I don't know if I have got, well, I have got some, but I've taken those off the sound fobs. So I've taken them off the sound fobs, but it's a lot of mucking around. But knowing me, I'll probably end up doing it to keep me quiet. You know me. I just like tinkering around. But yeah, I'm happy with it. And I like the cover. The 3D printed cover was an error. It was part of a box that went wrong. And I was going to throw it, but I kept it. And it's all... let me just take a pip. G6NDP Friday. The cover is frosty. It's come out frosty. I don't remember selecting a frosty type of 3D print. Anyway, it's come out frosty. And you can't see through it, but when the LED is lighting up inside on the heartbeat, as they call it, on the Raspberry Pi. You can, it actually lights a case up. It looks really neat. And I didn't think it was going to do that until I was looking at it in the dark. But, yeah, it's turned out really nice, a lot better than I thought. And I'm glad I didn't spray the cover. But that was an error. It went wrong when I was done a 3D print on a box. So I just cut it around a little bit, and that's what it finished up as, the cover on the box itself, on the metal chassis. Back to you.
1: Yeah, I know when you sit down and you do, I'll call it the R&D, research and development, and you research it, you develop it, you put it all together, and as you're putting it together, you come up with other ideas, don't you? And you think, oh yeah, I'll tell you what, look nice and neat and tidy on that. And you sit there and you tweak and you stop this and you decide, no, don't want to do that, or you want to change that, or whatever it might be. So, yeah, a lot of thought gone into it. I was just going to ask you about the total cost, because I don't know how much it is for a DTMF microphone. So, I think, I mean, that's quite an expensive part, isn't it? Because you need your DTMF, obviously, to be able to control where you go. So you've got a DTMF mic, you've got the unit itself, you've got all the other little bits and pieces popped in there. So what would be the total cost of something like that, Kev?
0: Well, I don't really know. I'd have to look it up, but I think you'd be looking under £100, well under £100. Well, I'll have to have a look at it. But the story is, the DTMF microphone I received, I don't know if I told you this, but I got the DTMF microphone, and I can't remember the name of the company. But anyway, however, after about a week, it all started to perish on the curly lead that was coming out of it. So I got in touch with the owner of the company, and he said, well, I'll send you a new microphone if you return the other one. I said, well, I'll tell you what, just send me a new cable. And he sent me a new cable, but instead of it being an 8-way cable, it had 6 cables inside. So I couldn't complete the job. So anyway, I went back to him. I said, you sent me the wrong cable. So he said, okay, I'll send you the right cable. Well, he sent me the right cable, but it was still wrong. Let me just take a pic. G6ZDP returning. Remembering, I got the EMS57 microphone in pieces. So he said, oh, sod it, I'll send you a brand new microphone. So I had two microphones. Yeah, I had two microphones. One was OAK, and the other one, the cable had perished. But in the end, I found a cable in my junk box. That was the right one. And he also sent me a plug as well, an 8-way plug. So luckily, I built it all up, and I've got two microphones for the price of one. But I can't remember what the cost is of an Elinco EMS 50. I'd have to look it up again, but yeah, it wouldn't cost a lot, or didn't cost a lot, but it didn't cost me very much, because it's all made out of junk bits and pieces back here.

£13.99 from AliExpress, and with the back, I don't know if the other one's got the backlit. Oh, I see. Yeah, I'm looking at. Well, I'll tell you the prices, and then you can tell me which one you'd buy. I think.

0: AMS 57 handheld mic with backlit keys, $44.95 from Radio World. Or would you get the Olinco AMS 57 that doesn't look anything like the one from Radio World for $13.99? And then they've got another one for $21.47, which doesn't look like the original. I don't know. They're hovering around 19 to 22 quid. Yeah. Okay, could be any price really, Kev, could it?
1: G6NDP returning. Yes. But don't buy from AliExpress. Don't buy it from any other, I don't know, what do they call it? Any other outfit company. I'll call it that for a moment because I can't think of a word. You've got to get the right microphone. Because if you buy a lookalike or a cheap one, it don't work. It just doesn't work properly. But you can put an added part of the circuit. You can put a microphone gain amplifier on it. You can add that and another pot, another control, a 1K pot or something to control it. But you've got to be careful with the EMS 57 because of the voltage. And a lot of the microphones don't like working down at 5 volts. So the EMS 57 original works at 5 volts. In fact, it works at 4.5 volts because I was doing some experimenting with noise problem on it I had. But I had 4.5 volts going to the microphone and it was still working and DTMFing and it all lights up as well. So yeah, an original Olinco EMS 57. If I buy a cheapy one, it probably won't work. Back to you.
0: Yeah, fully understand. Buying from Alibaba and the 40 Thieves and all that sort of stuff, sometimes you don't get what you actually ordered, do you? And it doesn't live up to the expectation. Just browsing down, actually, at DTMF mics as a whole. Martin Lynch, which is a good emporium, as you know. Yaesu SSM 85D microphone for $29.95. Now, whether or not that will work just as good, I don't know. But you're throwing voltages around and stuff like that. I mean, your buck converter should be able to take care of that, obviously, between... I think the one that Peter uses or puts in his one is 5 volt to about 14 volts, maybe 15 volts, I don't know. Might be wrong on that, but yeah, certainly. Yeah, okay, yeah, got it, Trev, in a nutshell now. And that was just a couple of questions I had. I'd rather speak to you on the radio than text back or message back on WhatsApp because you don't get the full conversation. And then I think, oh yeah, I need to ask you that. And then I forget what the question was. So good to have the chat with you. I'm going to go and cook some breakfast. Catch up with you later. G6ZDP, G0OMK.
1: G6ZDP, returning. Yeah, you call me Trev, but you don't matter, because that's what my mum was going to call me, Trevor. But it's better than Kev. Well, I like Kev, but I don't like Kevin. But yeah, you call me Trev. Paul, G0CDX, said I sound like Trevor. He said, Trevor and I talk very much the same, but he's got more teeth than me. Anyway, yeah, it's good fun. I quite enjoy building it. But I'll have to price it up. And I bought some 1K pots. I bought 10 of them, and I think they were about £2.50 for 10 1K pots. And that included the knobs as well. So... that worked out cheap. All right, let you get away. Enjoy your breakfast, and I'll catch you later. G6DP 73. Thanks for the use of that.
0: About the Trev, I said that a long time ago to you. I said you and Trev should have been brothers because you sound similar. And then I asked where he came from and you came from. I think Wallington or somewhere round about there was a South London thing. And I thought, well, yeah, the accent is just typical. But, yeah, you do sound quite alike. Sorry, mate. Catch you later. I'm clear.
2: 7 8 3 7 8 3 9 3
1: Most of my life in a hostel, as you know. But yeah, I'm a Londoner. I'm born in Kennington, and then moved to Hammersmith and lived in a diabetic hostel. Right, 7 3 Catch you later. I'm gone. I don't mind sounding like Trev, by the way. No, I don't mind sounding like Trev. Nice guy. Lovely guy. Catch you later. 7 3
2: Hey,
0: go
2: for you.
0: Sounding like Donald Trump there, mate. He's a good guy. I like him. I like him a lot. He's a nice guy. the station calling through. I never understood a word you said there. What were you saying?
2: It's a call. Name is Tim. Tango India Mike is my name. I am a disabled member of the public who is an operator on amateur radio and beyond the age of, and yeah, about 30 odd years. And it's very nice to hear you from the cocktail here. G7AWP. Name again is Tim. Back to you, sir.
0: G7AWP. Yeah, okay, Tim. Yeah, just when you keyed up first, I think you chopped off the prefix. You keyed up a bit too quick. You chopped the prefix off your call sign, so I didn't quite catch it all. But, yeah, hello, Tim. You got Dave this way. My call is Golf Zero, Oscar, Mike Kilo. And I'm down on the Surrey-Kent border, about 20K south of London. But I am just about to disappear, Tim. I'd love to have a chat with you, but I need to go and cook some breakfast. I'm starving. Maybe catch you another time. From G0OMK. Cheers, Tim.
2: And I'm in the Cotswolds. I'm in the town of Winscombe in the Cotswolds. And then the Locator Square for your log is India Oscar 91AW. And I am on QRZ.com. Been listening from the early 80s. And been on and off a few times, but I've been, since my illness got me, basically haste bay, now I've gone back onto amateur radio after COVID the other day. Back to you.
0: Yeah, you and a lot of others there, Tim. Yeah, the COVID thing seemed to inspire a lot of people to get their licenses reactivated, I should say. And come back into the hobby. Good heavens! I remember when COVID was rife. Hubnet, you couldn't get on here for love nor money. It was just jam packed, 24 hours a day, with people coming in and doing tests and getting their old equipment back out of the roof space. And Peter G7RPG and Steve and others were doing work on the repeaters to get them all up and running, and a whole nationwide thing going on. But I suppose that's the only good thing that came out of COVID. That was the only sort of silver lining, wasn't it? All right, Tim, got to go. 7-3-G0-OMK, clear.
2: And I'm always about... I'm in the Cotswolds, and I'm not having so much haste pain, but I've got serious eyesight problems, and I don't take dog and things like that. 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I'm using, not quite, I'm using 35 watts radio at the minute there, Dave, but anyway, it's nice to know you're about, and normally about in the week, if you hear me about, give me a call. 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G7 Alpha Whiskey Papa is a call, and we will catch you again. Take care, Dave. 7-3 from me, and 7-3 from me, cup of tea, Rocky. I'm going to get another cup of tea. I'm starving. See you then, Dave. Good morning.
0: Yeah, bye-bye. 7-3.

0: Sorry, I didn't quite catch the call sign. Somebody on the digital side of the network coming into Hubnet, M7HZE maybe? I'm not quite sure your call sign. But yeah, you're getting through. G0OMK, over.
1: Thanks for that. Yeah, Mike 7 Hotel Zulu Echo. Just making sure my radio's working. Thank you.
0: Yeah, not bad audio. Audio's okay, quite acceptable for Hubnet. You're being transcoded across from digital over to analog, so you can be expected to get a few artifacts with your audio. A little bit of dropout with you, but nothing too serious. And I am busy. I'm in the kitchen just sorting out some breakfast anyway, so I won't hold it with you. But yeah, you're into Hubnet. 7-3.
1: Thanks, Mike 7, Hotels of Electric, back on your files. Thanks, mate. I appreciate the feedback, and I hope you enjoy your Sunday. Mike 7, Hotels of Electric, go out.

0: The G7RXO, I think it was, G7RXO. Not too sure, but this is Golf 1 Uniform Victor Quebec. Audio's good, over.
1: Thank you for that. I didn't think there was anybody around. I'm just trying out my 5200 on the terminal mode.
0: Yeah, no worries. Golf 1 Uniform, QDH is Paul. I'm just running through Hubnet. So what was your call sign, over?
1: Yeah, Golf 7 Romeo X-Ray Oscar. Golf 7 Romeo X-Ray Oscar.
0: No worries, no worries, no worries. Yeah, you're coming through all right. It's a little bit of clicking, but well, it clicking this end, but everything else is good, over.

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1: G7RXO, I didn't receive anything. I heard you keying up, but I didn't get no audio, over.
0: What about now? Is that any better?
1: Yeah, Roger on that. You're crystal clear. I didn't know what you'd done, but you're crystal clear before. I heard you clicking up and nothing else, over.
0: Yeah, I've changed the settings in the radio. I'm just faffing around with it just to make sure it's working okay.
1: Yeah, no worries. You dropped out there. You said you changed your settings in your radio. I don't know what radio you got there. I didn't quite, because I've just put the kettle on. But I'm just running through Echo Link anyway, so I got all sorts of radios here, but I'm trying to find out how to connect to Echo Link for a node I've got here, but I might have to reprogram it. Okay, yeah, over to you, over.
0: Thanks for that. Sorry, what was your call sign again?
1: Yeah, Golf One Uniform Victor Quebec. Golf One Uniform Victor Quebec. QDH is Paul in Dorset, over.
0: Sorry on that one again. There was something wrong with the system. Let's go again.
1: Yeah, no worries. My call sign is Golf One Uniform Victor Quebec. Golf One Uniform Victor.

0: called Beck. Name is Trevor, and the QDH is Paul in Dorset. Over.
1: Yeah, got that before. Thank you. G1, beautiful visitor to Beck. Yeah, G7RX over here, as I say. Yeah, okay, thank you for your help. I'll carry on hopping around. Thank you.
0: Yeah, no worries. G1 UVQ in standby mode.
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1: Come again?
2: This is G3YFW, Golf 3 Yankee Foxtrot Whiskey for G1 UVQ.
0: Yeah, go again. This is Golf 1 Uniform, bit to Quebec. I've just turned the kettle off. And I've got Golf 3 Yankee. Go again with the rest of your call sign, over.
2: Yeah, roger, roger. It's G3YFW, Golf 3 Yankee Foxtrot Whiskey calling you.
0: Okay, G3YFW, Golf 1 Uniform, bit to Quebec. Name's Trevor. QH Paul in Dorset. And very nice to meet you. That's not Tim, is it? Over.
2: Negative, negative. G1 UVQ, this is G3YFW. I'm Peter, name is Peter. Papa Echo Tango Echo Romeo. And I'm in North London. I'm calling you from North London. I've just been playing around with a network radio and working through All-Star, and it'd be great just to get an audio and signal report. I heard you speaking to the gentleman earlier. You're coming in very, very well indeed, to say the least, audio and signal strength into North London. Back to you, G1 UVQ. 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
0: G3YFW, absolutely brilliant audio, absolutely brilliant. BBC quality. If that's a network radio, I'm gonna have to think about getting one of them, because you're absolutely brilliant, really good. Nice bass tone to it, but that's sometimes a little bit better. Okay, Peter, I'm in Paul in Dorset anyway, so I'm going through Echolink, so. I'm just monitoring while I'm doing some alterations to my kitchen. I'm just resetting up the shack because I got some other radios I want to link up and do there. G3YFW, Golf 1, Uniform Victor, Quebec.
2: Yes, yeah, solid copy, Trevor, solid copy indeed. Excuse me, G1 UVQ, this is G3YFW. You're in my front room here. You're so loud, you're in my front room. And again, no problem with your audio or signal strength at all. I just set this thing up and I just wanted to get a come on for a minute before I go out and just get a report or two. And I thank you for coming back to me. I love Paul. I love the whole Dorset area. Love Bournemouth. In fact, I was in Bournemouth this year a few months ago for a short while, about a week. Absolutely love being by water, being by the coast. We'll catch up. I've got to shoot out, but we'll catch up again, I'm sure. I do intend to spend quite a bit of time on Hubnet now. I'm all set up, and I wish you a good day. Meantime, the sun's coming out here beautifully, and I need to do what I have to do. What one does on a Saturday, and that's go around the shops and everything else. So have a great day, Trevor and 73, G1 UVQ, G3 YFW, off and clear on your final. Cheers.
0: G3 YFW, like I say, audio absolutely brilliant. You're in London, going through Hubnet. Okay, Peter, 73, this is Golf 1 Uniform, Victor Quebec signing and in standby mode.

0: Mike 5 Zulu Alpha Papa, if somebody could give me an audio report, please.
1: Yeah, Mike, yeah, G7RXL, yeah, you're coming through fine.
0: Okay, thanks. There's not a Roger bleep on my transmission, is there?
1: No, it's just basic, just straight transmission, no Roger beep.
0: Okay, thank you very much for that. Okay, yeah, name Andy in Hinckley, and I'm just getting in via the Dudley, well, it's not a repeater, is it? It's a Dudley access point or whatever it's called, so first time on HubNet. Okay, thank you very much for that, and 5ZAP clear, 7-3.
1: Yeah, 7-3. See ya, bye.

0: G4 station, Golf 1 uniform, Victor Quebec. Loud and clear, over.
1: Yeah, RXO, Golf 7, Romeo XA Oscar.
0: Okay, Golf 4, RXO, Golf 1 uniform, Victor Quebec. Yeah, loud and clear. Audio is quite good. No distortion. I'm coming through Echo Link from Paul. But yeah, I think that sounds good, over. Golf 1 uniform, Victor Quebec, listening.
1: Yeah, I spoke to you before. Yeah, thanks. I'm just trying on another radio now, just to see if this terminal mode works okay.
0: Yeah, no worries, no drop out. Not at the moment, but you can never tell. Okay, 73 is here, and I'm monitoring, and just keep going on the slight adjustments. Golf 1, uniform, Victor Quebec signing, G4RXA, in standby mode.
1: Yeah, for that, thanks for the patience. It's a bit of a game just faffing around with it. But anyway, I've got it. I think I'm getting it nearly right now. Thanks a lot. 73 is all the best.

0: M7MNW G650P. That was a stroke of luck, Tony. I just walked into the conservatory. Just been out in the shed. And it's blooming cold. Anyway, good morning to you. Put it back to you. Might get my breath back. From G6ZDP.
1: G6ZDP from Mike 7, Mike November Whiskey. Yes, good morning. Good morning, Kev. Yes, it's a bit chillier now, definitely on a morning, isn't it? But it's a little bit breezy here, not too bad. The sun's sort of shining on and off, a bit cloudy at times. I've got me sort of heating on this morning for the first time in a bit. I've got one of these, it's like an air conditioner stroke heater unit. It just fits on the wall inside. It has two holes in the wall, and then basically that's how it works. So it tends to be quite efficient and a lot cheaper to run than other means. But there we are. Anyway, hope everything's okay with you this morning. Have you got any projects on at the moment, Kev? Back to you.
0: G650P returning. Well, we got heating. It's storage heating, and the one in the conservatory is like a blower heater, I think. I don't know, but it's reasonably cheap to run. But we haven't put our heating on yet. I heard a couple of guys talking. I think it was this morning, saying that they put the heating on. And, it has blown a bit cold. But the cold air, as soon as it hits my chest, I get a bit short of breath. But I'm back in the warmth now in the conservatory stroke radio shack. So a little bit warmer. Project. I just finished building another micronode. Not micronode, a radio lesson node. This is the second one I've built. And it's a lot smaller than the other one. And I just sent some pictures to Dave, OMK, of it. I'm going to clear my throat in a minute. But I'll have to send you some pictures and see what you think. But it's very small. And it sounds quite nice from what I can make out listening to it myself. And Dave said the audio sounds quite nice from it. Back to you. I'm going to clear my throat. And G6ZDP.
1: G6ZDP, M7MNW returning. No, sounds interesting there, Kev. So when you say it's a radioless node, the one I'm using now, which Steve put together for me, it's basically, it hasn't got like the Bofang radio inside it. It's basically got like a chip, which essentially is the radio itself. I think it's an S, I always forget the number, 8 something or other or something like that. I think it is a special code it is. And that sort of goes on the actual chip, on the board of the radio. And so I'm a,

0: So, is that what some of what you got on yours then, Kev? Is that what you mean by when you say a radialist node? Back to you.
1: G650P is turning. No, negative. What you've got is you've got a Raspberry Pi board, whether it be a 3B plus, whether it be a Raspberry Pi 2W, and it'll have a module on it called an SA818. Now the SA818 is what I built. I built the board up using SMD components, and then I put the radio module on that board. So imagine a blank PCB, a printed circuit board with nothing on it, no components. I soldered all the SMD components on it, and the radio module was a SA818, which I had to program, which is very quickly done. So that's what you've got. Am I correct in that? Thank you.
0: G6DP M7MNW. Yes, that sounds right. Yes, the 818 SA818. That sounds familiar. Yeah, because I've got the Raspberry Pi. I think it's a 3B is the one that I've got. And then basically the actual module with the radio part in it's in like a different box, which essentially plugs into the actual Raspberry Pi. I think, is it a Shari node or something like that? I think it's called, obviously Steve knows all the ins and outs because he put it all together. But it works really well. Back to you.
1: G6ZDP returning. Roger, yeah. What you've got effectively is a Shari node. Now, I'm not quite sure what Steve has done for you, whether he's used the radio module with leaded components, so the components on the board are rather large, or he's used an SMD version, which is service-mounted device, which is little tiny components of the resistors, capacitors, inductors, and so on, and so on, and so on. Now, I sent you a picture of the one that I hand-soldered. So I hand-soldered all the components onto the bare PCB. So it had nothing on it. It was a naked board, and I soldered all the components on. And then I soldered the SA818 radio module on it. So yours is actually RF, mine is a radio-less, and all I've got is a Raspberry Pi 02W, a little tiny board, and I've got a microphone amplifier, which is very tiny, and I've got then an audio amplifier, and a bit of software on an SD card, and that is it. Back to you.
0: G6DP M7MNW returning. Yeah, so basically when you're using that to talk, etc., do you have like a plugged in type of microphone, or like a wired microphone that you plug into it to actually be able to use it? Is that how it goes? Back to you.
1: G6DP returning. Yeah, Roger. Well, I was going to come to that. Yeah, it's got a DTMF microphone, which I'm sure you're aware of. And the microphone is an Elinco EMS 57, so it's a DTMF microphone. I think, if I'm right in saying, there's It's the same as a G90. That's what you've got. You've got a G90 like I have, and that's got a DTMF microphone. Well, so that's what I've got. I've got a DTMF microphone going on to the input front panel into the electronics of the microphone amplifier. So the microphone goes through into a connector. The other side of the connector is wired into a microphone amplifier, and then that all goes distributed around the board, all wires going all over the place to the Raspberry Pi and out to the audio amp. And I've got a little speaker that plugs into the back, but I'll send you a picture. I know you like my pictures. Every picture tells a story. And as for your Shari Node SA818, I've got three of those which I've built all by hand, and they're all SMD components. Do you remember the pictures I sent you with all the little tiny soldering? And I hand soldered the 48-pin IC. Very minute little pinned off legs on the PCB, which I hand soldered back to you.
0: G6DP M7MNW returning. Yes, I believe so. Yes, it was a bit ago when you sent them to me, because I always keep your information, your emails and WhatsApp things, and it's always interesting just to sort of see how these things go together. But I suppose it's quite handy when you've got like a unit that you can have a physical microphone plugged into it. Because as we know, sometimes with using the handhelds, of course, it's surprising how fast the batteries can go down. And of course, if you're at home, if you've just got like a device, basically where you can just plug your a microphone directly into the actual Raspberry Pi, obviously via the means that you mentioned for being able to use it. It's quite a handy sort of setup, really, that, isn't it? So. It's interesting. But yes, if you can send me the pictures as usual, then that'd be very interesting to look at those. But as you say, with the electronic side, obviously the intricacies of doing all that work, obviously, which is something obviously that was your job, of course. And so you must have quite good dexterity in your hands then, Kev, to be able to handle all these fine components and solder them and things like that, because that's one thing I've got trouble with is with my hands at the moment, with them being quite sort of stiff. Anything like that would be really, really difficult. Back to you, Kev.
1: Well, it's funny you're saying that. I'm not as good as I was, let's say, 6 months ago. my hands are really getting problems with them. Excuse me, sorry. And also, I'm on some tablets. I think they put a blood pressure on my chest. I don't know, because I'm on so many different tablets at the moment. I get cramp in my hands. So when I'm trying to solder, I get cramp. I can't let go of the soldering iron, which makes it more difficult. And also I've developed the shakes, so I shake a little bit now. Not like I used to. I never used to shake. I seem to shake more now doing the small components. But I'm trying to lay back off of those at the moment. I'm not do the surface mounted devices. But as you know, they're very tiny. They're only about 3 millimeters long by sort of 2 millimeters wide. And that's a guess. So that's the size that I'm working on, which is on that board. But I will send you the pictures. And also I use a power bank to run the radioless node. Or I can plug it into a 12-volt power socket in the car. And the reason I rebuilt the radioless nodes is because it doesn't like RF in the car. Obviously, we've got a new car, a The new car doesn't like it. It interferes with the

0: electronics within the car. Back to you.
1: G6DP M7MNW returning. Yes, no, I can understand that. Yeah, as you say, it's a good another way of sort of doing it, isn't it? Really, with if you've got problems with RF in your car, and yeah, getting back to you mentioned about sort of with your hands going into cramp and things when you're trying to do those, that must be really frustrating for you. That I would imagine. I mean, at the moment with one of my hands, I've got this thing called trigger finger, which you may have heard about, where literally your finger sort of locks into one position, and then you've got to literally almost sometimes physically move it to sort of get it to straighten out again, and I have that sometimes, and that's irritating because every time you straighten it, it's not very nice. It can be a bit painful sometimes. So, but no, yesterday I was sorting out a curtain rail, and I literally drilled the holes some time ago, put the rope plugs in, but they weren't at the best of jobs. And over time, they've all become sort of very loose, and then the curtain rail started to come down. So I've been sorting that out, and I spent so much time messing around with it because my DIY skills aren't very good, I'm afraid. And trying to get this sorted out, I tried no nails on it and all kinds of stuff. Anyway, thanks to Steve, who suggested that with the raw plugs, if you sort of drill the hole that's slightly bigger than you need to, is by putting some masking tape and wrapping that around the plugs, basically, that go in the wall, the raw plugs, that can just pad it out a bit more. And I tried that yesterday and successfully managed to get the screw to tighten again. Anyway, back to you, Kev, G6NDP from M7MNW.
0: G6DP returning. Well, I've just sent you the pictures, but that's on the outside, and you can get an idea of what the radio lesson node looks like. trigger finger. Yeah, tell me about it. I've had every finger done on both hands, so I've had them all operated on. When I look at them now, and they were done quite some years ago, I can still see the scars. So they are operational. I don't know if they suggested that to you on trigger finger. But they gave me an hydrocortisone injection for the very first one. And I was in hospital, and the consultant came up and he said, "I'm going to give you an injection in your finger, Kevin. Is that all right?" And I said, "What is it?" He said, "It's an hydrocortisone." And he said, "I've got all these students with me," and there was about 20 of them. And he said, "And they want to see how it's all done. Do you mind?" And I said, "No, not at all. I don't remember anymore. I fainted because as he put the needle in, I just went out like a light. I just couldn't take it. It was so painful, but that was a hydrocortisone. I've had them all operated on. And carpal tunnel. I've had carpal tunnel done on both hands. Back to you, Tony.
1: G6FDP M7MNW. Yes, I think Steve might be wanting to come in as well. I think he just messaged me to say he's free because he's been doing a little job. So we'll bring Steve in shortly as well. And yeah, no, these things with hands, as I say, it just sort of started not that long ago, actually, just one finger. And but I've heard about these injections, and as you say, these things can be a bit painful, I suppose. But anyway, I'll see what happens. I'm due to go see somebody in the hospital about it, so see what they say. No, I've just been looking at your pictures anyway, Kev. Looks a very smart job as usual, up to your high standard. And so I can see the power bank at the back that you've got there. And then obviously you've got your speaker on the top and things like that. So it's nice and sort of compact, isn't it? And I would imagine for getting it in the car and things like that, you know, it'd be quite handy to, you know, for mobility as well, be quite good. So, it's good as that, yeah. And the microphone there, et cetera. As you say, it's the Linko microphone. So obviously you've got Yeah. So do you use, is that a special type of microphone that does this specific job that you've had to sort of use on that? I would imagine, obviously, because obviously the wiring and things like that, I suppose you have to make sure all that's correct. See what they're. Yeah. Anyway, what I'll do, Kev, I'll just see if Steve wants to come in as well. I'll just put a call for Steve now, and then maybe if Steve can pass it back to yourself if he's there. Yeah, G6IT M7 MNW, are you available? Back to you.
2: G6IT to the group. Good morning, gentlemen. Yes, I have been listening to you, but unfortunately, as I said to in an email to Tony just now, I was mixing a tune, and I didn't want to go on to the and use OVNET because sometimes it puts clicks on the sound system. I don't know why, but it does. So that's why I wasn't being rude. I was listening to you. I'll pass it back to Kev and let him take on. Maybe I can pick up the threads of what you've been chatting around, and if not, I'll just sit here and listen to your very interesting conversation. Back to you, Kev, from G6IET.
0: G6IET, picking it up. Yeah, I'd cut a long story short, I was out in a shed and I just walked into the French door, well, not walked into it, but opened the French door to come into the conservatory stroke radio shack, and I heard Tony calling me. So obviously acknowledged him. We've been talking about nodes, and he's been telling me about the, well, so-called Ashari node, which I think you've made up for him, and I was telling him that I've made three of them. And he started explaining it to me, and I knew exactly what he was talking about. I said I used SMD components, which are hand soldered on, blah, blah, blah. And the SA818 module, because he wasn't quite sure what the module was called, and I said it's an SA818. So that's what we've been talking about nodes. And I've just finished building one, but a radio-less node. And I just sent Tony the pictures. I can't obviously send them to you because you're not on the WhatsApp, blah, blah, blah, but I can email them to you. Or unless you want to wait until you see Tony and he can show you the pictures. Nothing special, but a tiny little module, very neat and tidy. I'll quickly put it back to Tony before our time out. From G6 is NDP. Over to you, Tony. M7MNW.
1: M7MNW returning to the group. What I can do, Kev, is so I've got them on the WhatsApp. What I'll do is I'll download them and I can forward them to Steve in an email. I'll maybe just do that. That's probably just as easy to do it that way. But no, it's all interesting. But I always like when you like Steve, really, you know, that when the jobs are all complete, they look so. You know, the quality, the appearance is really, really good. You know, the thing, some of the things that you use, you know, it's like basically the white box you've got it in. I wonder, Kev, is that something that you've 3D printed, or was it one like you sort of got like a project box that you got into to put it together? And but it all looks very smart and all looks as usual to a highly professional standard. Right, so I'll pass it back to Steve now, G6IT from M7MNW in the group.
2: G6IT returning to the group. Just finishing my a cup of tea off here, so you caught me on the hop there. Tony's actually got two nodes. That we put together. One is the one where they're using the Ashari radio module, which I think is on now, and then started off with a radioless node version, which is basically just a microphone and headset straight into a Raspberry Pi. It's the most simple unit, and I know Kev's used it before. I modified the software a little bit so that I could control the volume

0: the headset and the microphone. There's a little model you can download, and it provides a little bit of software. So I did that with that one. But it's all good fun. Yesterday I had six nodes running yesterday, and I realised that that wasn't the whole array of what I've got. You lose count, Kev, don't you? When you get so involved in manufacturing these things, and you forget you've already got four or five. You know, I think I've got eight in total, plus a couple of gateways and a standby repeater node, which is virtually the same, apart from the extra radio involved. But it's all interesting stuff, and I'm not like Kev though. Kev goes for the minute resistors and capacitors and so forth, and I go for the, I call them the normal surface mount with tails on. I go for that. I don't want to go through the pain and the pain of the micro soldering. It's not for me. I'm 75 now, and that's a bit too much. Anyway, I'll pass it back to Kev in the group there, and I'll just stand by and see what where you go, and I'll finish my pot of tea. G680, handing it to G6ZDP.
1: G6ZDP, returning to the group. Just checked if anybody wants to use the hub, please let us know, and then you can take it over. But if not, join us. The one you were referring to, and I'm looking at it now, is the MPAL, which I think you modified the software on, Steve. I use the standard software for that, and that's another one I built. So I've got the MPAL headset as well with the boom microphone. And looking at it, I haven't used that for a little while. And I've got a Raspberry Pi 2 on that one. And that is, I don't know, it's the size of one of the batteries, I suppose, on the back of a Quashang radio. So it's all minute modules that I'm using. I've lost count. I've got nodes literally everywhere. I'm looking at straight in front of me. I've got four, and I've got two Raspberry Pi hotspots, and that's swearing at you, Steve, isn't it? You don't like the digital stuff. And another node sitting under there, another radioless node. So there's nodes everywhere. I think everywhere you go around the house, there's nodes. It just makes my life easier. Powering them up and powering them down, depending on where I'm sitting in the house. What else is I going to comment on? It's gone out of my head. SMD components. I'm not doing so much now, Steve, because my hands are having problems. I keep getting cramps, but I think it's down to the drugs I'm on, not drugs, but drugs that are just being prescribed for my chest and my legs and everything else. So that's affecting me. But I better quickly pass it over to Tony. There is other things I want to mention, but it's gone out of my head for a moment. Over to you, Tony, from G6ZDP.
2: M7MNW returning to the group. Oh, by the way, Steve, I've sent you the pictures now by email, so you'll be able to look at those of Kev's latest creation. But yeah, no, I have the two nodes, as Steve mentioned, which I sort of use at different times. I got myself an extra node number, and I've now extended that as well on AllStar. And I'm currently playing around with a bit of software, which you've probably heard about, QSO1, which you basically connect that to AllStar as well. So I'm sort of playing with that, and I'm using one of the extended node numbers with that, because I've got a couple of these POC devices, like yourself, Kev. You've got the Enrico, I think it was the T320. I've got the TM7 Plus, and I've got like a little mini handheld one as well, an MKMXPTT. So I've been sort of uploading things onto that and just playing around with it. Because I say, because with me, with the building side of, you know, dealing with intricate components, I just couldn't do it. So what I do is I sort of tend to focus on some of the other sides to it, using old mobile phones, trying different software on them, just, you know, different things like that. And so yes, it's interesting, though, as you say, different ways, isn't it? But there we go. Anyway, I shall pass it on to Steve again, G6IT from M7MNW in the group.
0: G6IT returning to the group. Yeah, I think, Kevin and myself were turning out nodes at a ridiculous rate, but it was all fun, and I still get a lot of fun from it. The last one I made was a Bluetooth version, and what it is, I don't talk on it at all, but it's the one that I listen to HubNet, and it basically can have it in any room of the house, so I can listen anywhere I go to HubNet on Bluetooth, so I can put it through the TV, I can put it through the hi-fi system, basically wherever I want. That's basically on all the time, and that runs very nicely. But I don't like Bluetooth, using Bluetooth for communication as far as speaking concerned. It's never been right successful with my experience anyway. They didn't work very well. What else have we got here at the moment we're working on? Oh, I'm working on some tunes, Kev, but unfortunately I don't think the tunes that appeal to you, but I've done quite a few, and the YouTube where I load them, I have one running now, which is a channel there that's got all the experimental stuff on, and we get so much so many contacts on that are looking at what we're experimenting on, that it's become more popular than the other ones. So it's quite good. I keep putting them up there, and then people come back with comments about them. Some good, some not so good, but it all points in the right direction. Anyway, round to Kev, GE6IET, passing it round to GE6ZDP in the group.
1: G6ZDP picking up, leaving a pause just in case anybody wants to use the hub. Yeah, as for the tunes, the last one you sent me wasn't my cup of tea. As you know, I'm heavy into trance music. It was one of my sons that got me into it. I don't know how long ago. I'm talking maybe 20, 30 years ago. And I absolutely love it. Armin van Buuren and all the rest of them. And it just blows my mind. And I have to have it loud. And if I could bang 1,000 watts out, I would do it. But I don't think the neighbours would like it. But even my wife says to me, "You have it far too loud in your earphones or on your headset." But I do like that type of music. Always have done. I like Tamla Motown. I like all the old stuff as well, especially Quadrophenia, which was my time with the mods, etc. Shows how old I am. But that's my type of music. What else are we talking about? We were talking about operations, Tony and I, and trigger fingers and everything. And when Tony mentioned it to me, I thought, yeah, I've had all my fingers done and carpal tunnel. But I'll tell you about the carpal tunnel another time, Tony. Another story, which you'll have to refresh my memory on. I'm building a lamp stand at the moment as well, because I was working at 3 o'clock this morning, putting a node together, because I'd airbrushed it all over with a front panel. Let me just take a pic, because Tony asked me a question.

0: the front panel is just a scrap bit of metal that's in the shed. And I don't throw nothing away, you see, Tony. And without sounding big-headed, I'm very good at DIY stuff. I'm very good at making stuff around the house, blah, blah, blah. The only thing I'm not good at is plumbing. And I won't touch it because I'll probably get a flood. But I cut bits of panel up and then I airbrush them because I've got all the airbrush guns and everything else. So that front panel's been airbrushed. I drilled it all out, airbrushed it. The chassis inside, which you can't see, is I made that. The front surround is from probably something else, which I can't remember. And the cover that goes around it is a crinkly cover. It's sort of all bubbly. And I 3D printed that, but it was a box. But the box went wrong. And I was about to throw it away, so I cut bits off of it, and it ended up with a lid. And the lid turned out to fit over the chassis of the box that I made. So it's all gone together quite neatly. And as I say, it's all been airbrushed, the paint, the lot. It's a bluey colour. You can't see all the blue because it's been covered up by the 3D printing cover that I made. On that note, back to you, Tony, G6ZDP.
1: M7MNW returning to the group with a good pause in case somebody else is waiting to use a system. It looks really, really, really good, Kev. As you say, you can clearly see that you're good at DIY. Not like me, who spends hours just hanging a curtain rail and then it falls down again. But I'm sort of better with I'm sort of experimenting with computers and software. You know, I mean, I've never sort of done software programming or anything like that. But what I tend to do is I like to go on, and if I want to do a specific thing, I think, right, well, how can I get this software to do it? And then if that won't quite do it, I'll maybe look at something else that will do another part to it, and things like that. I enjoy sort of playing around with different things, and sort of looking at different things that way, and then plugging things in and stuff, and sort of trying sort of different things, really. And yet, before I forget, what I tend to do when I'm listening to PubMed, if I'm around the house, I've got some of these PMR radios, and using Chirp, I've managed to program the frequency in for the node. And so what I basically do is I have that on my belt, and of course you've got good volume control as well on a lot of these things. But they're not expensive. I mean, they're just little mini radio things, and it comes quite, you know, comes quite well. I don't have it so that it can transmit, because obviously I don't want to accidentally sit on it and transmit onto HubNet. So I just have it without the CTCSS on it, so it can't do that. But that's what I sort of do when I'm going around the house, and it works quite well. And I say they weren't expensive, the ones I've got either. And the music side that you mentioned, Kev. I can't really listen to loud music. I used to when I was a lot younger, but it makes

0: You seem to have fallen off the planet, Tony. Maybe batteries have gone flat. I'll leave a pause, and if not, you pick it up, Steve. G6 or ZDP.
1: G6AT. Yeah, okay. I think Tony has a battery issue there, probably. He had one the other day with me. I think one of his, I think it's a Quanshang that the tends to run down quite quickly and just throws him off straight away. But I'm pretty sure he'll come back. Yeah, it's all the different things you can play with that radio. That headset version, if you remember, you told me about the headset version.

many months ago, and I love it. There's some software that's sort of hidden inside, and if you can get inside the program, which you can, of course, and go to the control on the Raspberry Pi, there's a whole control section there for the headphone, for the microphone, headset volume, and you can change it around as well from the headset volume to other devices. It's pretty good, but you have to be in the control, the black screen to get to it. I have all the links that you can put in there that allows you to go into it, and also when you've used it, you can store it in a file that's already on the card. I think it's called asound.stat, and you can store it there, so every time you plug it in, it reverts to the setting you have. It's quite interesting, but I'll pass it back to you, Kev. Just I'll leave a pause just to see if Tony has sorted out his problem, and he can. If not, you can take it. G6IET. Just passing it back to Kev. G6ZDB.

0: 6NDP picking up. Nothing heard. So I hope he sorts his battery out. But talking about the batteries for the Quashang, I don't know if you know, but I just 3D printed a battery case for the Quashang radio. And that's in one of the other Quashangs. So I've got three of them. And mine died. One of my batteries dies all of a sudden. It only lasts about half an hour now. So I 3D printed a battery case for the Quashang. And I put 18650s batteries in there. And there's two of them, which I obviously need because they're 3.6 volts roughly each. And that will give you the 7.2 volts being in series. And I had to put a BMS system in it, which for five of them cost, I don't know, about £2.75. So it's got the BMS, which is a battery management system. And I can use the same cradle charger for it. So that's what I've done. I've 3D printed the case for it. And it's a really nice job. And the batteries, 18650s, I've got about 20 of them. I took them out of old laptops and the Dyson Hoover, blah, blah, blah. And as you know, Steve, the current rating on the battery, the higher the current rating, the longer it's going to last. And on low power, it also helps. Right, I'll put it back to you, Steve, with a pause and see if Tony is back. G6IET, G6ZDP in the group with a pause for Tony. And anybody else that may want to use Hubnet, please call in. From G6NDP, over to you, Steve.
1: Yeah, M7MNW, just to let you know, I'm back online. It was me, I was just talking too long, that's what it was. I think the timeout went on the radio. And there we go. I get too carried away, you see, that's what happens. Anyway, I'll pass it back to Steve, G6IT from M7MNW in the group.
2: G6IT returns to group. Welcome back. Dabs to all of us, Tony, don't worry. But we were talking about batteries and things like that at the stage, but... With the Quashang, it's a great little radio. A lot of people knock it, but not me, because I really like that. I've had so much enjoyment with them, and for what we paid for them, I have it with enjoyment factor when you spend your money, and the enjoyment factor from that was much better than the 991 Yaesu I recently bought, which just didn't gel to when you spend your money, and the enjoyment factor from that was much better than the 991 Yaesu I recently bought, which just

0: one case which I stripped. I put a buck converter in it and a socket on the bottom for putting 12 volts in it, and that's what I use it for. And I use it, if the battery dies, I just plug this in and it can run off 12 volt. You could have a separate battery for it if you wanted, but I did it that way. But so there's always some way to skin a cat, isn't there? But these Quanshangs, some of these wonders, what you call bricked, as they call them, and they don't work at all because they've messed around with flashing them. They can be rejuvenated, but it's a process and a half, but you can do it usually. Anyway, but with that, back to Kev. I won't waffle on too much. Oh, no, I'll pass it back to Tony, because he missed around there, if you don't mind, Kev. And let Tony take it, and then he can pass it back to you. G680, passing it to Mike 7, Mike November Whiskey.
1: M7NNW returning with a pause just in case anybody else is waiting to use the system. But yeah, no, it's as you said, with the project that Kev mentioned about his about doing the battery compartment for his Quanshang. I've just found those pictures there, so I can just send those, if you like, to Steve, Kev. I can just forward an email to him. And but no, it's amazing what you can actually do, as you say, because it is a bit of an issue now with the battery sometimes. I suppose I've got other handhelds I've got on standby if it suddenly goes, that I can put on, and which is quite useful. But yeah, no, it's quite handy for that. Yeah. Anyway, I shall pass it on to Kev now. G6ZEP from M7MNW in the group.
2: G6ZEP picking it up. Yeah, by all means, send the pictures on to Steve with the battery case that I've 3D printed. Also 3D printed a battery case for the it's a TYT MD380, and also that uses a BMS, a battery management system, inside. And I can't use the cradle to charge the battery for the TYT MD380. It's an old radio. The battery died on it. And so I thought, well, I'll Google battery case for the MD380. And it came up with, yeah, there is one, a website that will supply you the STL files, which they did. And I 3D printed one for that. And I charge it via USB-C. Now, it uses two batteries, so the voltage for USB-C is only 5 volts. So I made a converter that could charge up both the batteries, and the batteries being 7.2 volts. So I designed a little converter, and now I can charge that battery as well. But as you know, Tony, my background is design, development, that type of work. So I'm into designing stuff. Not so much now, but years ago, designed, develop it, blah, blah, blah. It didn't always work. but at least we work with a team of engineers. They'd be doing the software, and I'd be doing the hardware side. And we all sit together and go through bits and pieces, blah, blah, blah. But I'm more hardware than software. But I don't mind the software, but I do get a little bit confused with it, I must admit. But I've learned quite a bit over the years. On that note, over to you, Steve, G6IET in the group, G6NDP.
0: G680 returning to the group. I did send a quick email to Tony there, because I didn't get any of those files that you sent. Maybe they were too large. If they're above a certain size, then interwebbing it all its glory sometimes, well, not sometimes, quite often doesn't send them if it goes over a certain size. Anyway, well, that's, I just thought I'd let you know. As for charging the batteries, what I found is, I found this through,

0: having my my drone. Having my drone that I was having problems that the drone batteries didn't charge correctly. Anyway, because long story short, I managed to get hold of a Raspberry Pi a power supply, and it's one of the bigger ones. It's a genuine Raspberry Pi power supply, but it's one that changes itself, so it can give you 15 volts, 9 volts, 20 volts, 12 volts, and 5.1. You don't change it, it senses it automatically. But on the different settings, when it changes the voltage, it also gives you different amperage of charging. And I found that that's a fabulous charger for some of these radios as well. So if you think of it, you've got a Quanshang that's charging, and it's charging from 5 volts, but yet the voltage of the battery that you're charging is 7 volts, and so forth. So this battery charger seems to do it, and it senses that, and it gives it its correct amount of current and voltage to charge. And that's what I use, and it works much better. And also my drone works much better now, because it has that extra capacity from this auto-sensing power supply. I can't remember what they called them. There's some fancy name for it. I can't remember the name. But it's basically an auto-sensing power supply. Can give anything from 15 volts, 20 volts, down to 5.1. Anyway, back pass it back to Tony. Go around that way now, I think we have to do. But that's basically where we are. I won't be holding it too much longer. It's getting near at lunchtime for our lunchtime anyway. And I think it's my turn to make lunch today. Not always, but I think today it is. So I'll pass it round to Tony, G6IET, passing it over to Mike 7, Mike November.
1: M7 MNW returning to the group. Yes, I'll probably make this my final as well. Yes, that'll be good timing. The pictures, I sent them to you, Steve. The one of Kev's recent sort of the radius node. It seems to have said it's gone through, but I'm trying to sort the other ones out, and I'm having problems with those, so whether there's an issue somewhere. So what I'll probably do is I'll maybe just get them downloaded onto my drive on the computer, and then I'll maybe just try and resend them a bit later on when I've got a bit more time, just to go on the actual the laptop and sort of have a tweak around with things. But I'll get those sent to you, you know, for your information as well. It's just good to be able to see them as well, isn't it, really? But it's all pretty good stuff as usual. And as you say, it's good when you can recycle the batteries and things you've already got as well. It's good to be able to reuse things, isn't it? I'm like that. I don't like throwing things away. And there we go. Yeah. And as I say, I'll make this my final, and I'll pass it back to Kev now. So M7MNW back to G6ZDP.
2: G6ZDP picking up. It's funny you say that. I thought, well, yeah, I'm going to make it spinal because I need to get a drink. And not only that, I've got some medical changes to do. It's change it day to day. My sensors have got to be changed every 7 days, and I hate it. It's a lot of mucking around and fiddling around on the medical side, but it's all got to be done. Anyway, something I was going to mention, but it's gone out of my head. Oh, yeah, the charger. Well, I got a similar type, Steve. It's a USB one. You plug it into the main socket. It's like a 3-pin plug, but it stands up about, I don't know, 4 or 5 inches high. And it's got all the USB sockets on it. Type A, Type B, Type C, blah, blah, blah. And two of the sockets... when I read the instructions, it generates the required voltage and current it needs to charge the specific unit. I know about them, but I wasn't aware that this charger could do it. But it's only a USB one, so if I plug something in that needs 5 volts, I don't know, at 1 amp, it will charge But in fact, the other day, I plugged everything in it and it overloaded it and it shut down. The light went out. It all lights up as well, but it's just a standard USB one. But I don't think I've had anything that I've plugged into it that's greater than 5 volts. No, nothing at all at the moment. So I don't see the advantage of it, but it says it can go up to, I think, a maximum of 15 volts. But it's all USB, but probably not as sophisticated as your one, Steve. But as you know, both of you, I love my electronics, and that is one of the things that I do live for. And my wife as well, my doggie, and my kids and everything. But I do enjoy my electronics and building bits and pieces. All right, on that note, I'm going to tie up, and then I'm building a lamp stand at the moment, just redesigning it so I can work on the bench with a bit more bright light, especially at 3 o'clock this morning. I had the whole conservatory lit up with all the lights in the ceiling. So I just want one powerful light for when I'm working on the bench, like I was at 3 o'clock this morning. 7-3 the chat, G6NDP.

0: questo almeno di farlo per questo.
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0: Yeah, Mike Kilo Echo. Yeah, Mike Kilo Echo, you've got Golf 1 Foxtrot Yankee Quebec here at the Pontefract Amateur Radio Society, over.
1: Society, good afternoon. Name is Mick, this is the weekend. Michael, back to you there, sir. May I recall sign that again there, please? Nice and slowly.
0: You've got Golf 1, Foxtrot, Yankee, Quebec, and this is Mick, Mike India, Charlie Kilo here. Over.
1: Hotel Yankee, something, say again. Mick, also Mick, this side, but I'll go for Michael. So it's kind of 2 weeks on the same frequency right still there. Michael.

0: Yankee Quebec here, Mick. Someone keeps keying over and bleeding it and blocking us out, so I don't know if you're getting the same at your end, over.
1: Not at the moment. I can get through that quite easy. I don't know who it is, but it doesn't bother me at all. It might be between me and you, but that's what I say. So I've got your calls, all right. Call from Hotel Yankee Quebec.
0: Fuck, sir.

make the working conditions. The working conditions inside is the Optima. The Optima. The antenna is the Diamond 670s vertical on the chimney. Running 50, 50 watt of mic right here.

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1: Two E zero, Mike Kilo Echo, Golf One Uniform Victor Quebec. 2E0, Mike Kilo Echo, Golf One Uniform Victor Quebec. Listening.
0: Good afternoon. My name is Michael. 2E0, Mike Kilo Echo. Good afternoon, sir. Golf One.
1: Okay, Michael, 2E0, Mike Kilo Echo, Michael, Golf One, Uniform, Quebec. Yeah, good afternoon. And I think Echo Link's a little bit up and down at the moment. You've got some funny people come on now, and it makes no fun trying to contact someone. Golf One, Uniform, Victor, Quebec, we're listening.
0: Golf One, Uniform, Victor, Quebec, 2E0, Mike, Kilo, Echo. How about it there, sir? Golf One, Uniform, Victor, Quebec. This is 2E0, Mike, Kilo, Echo.
1: Two E0, Mike Kilo Echo, Golf One Uniform Victor Quebec. I don't know if someone's blocking you out from your end, but I'm going to take a standby, over.
0: I'm running 5050 watts, that's about it. But I'm trying to do the hardest. But I'll try my hardest to get through to you. What's the personal name there, sir? And where is your location?
1: Two E zero, Mike Kilo Echo, Golf One Uniform Victor Quebec. Name's Trevor. Tango Romeo Echo Victor Oscar Romeo, and the QTH is Paul Papa Oscar Oscar Lima Echo. In the county of Dorset, over.
0: Dorset, thank you very much, sir. Golf One, Uniform, Victor, Quebec in Dorset. Yes, thank you very much. The radio this side, is the Yaesu Optima, the microphone is the Yaesu Deskmic 200, and the antenna is the Diamond 300. Back to you there, sir.
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0: 300, back to you there, sir.
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0: 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You know, it's the FTM 200, the FTM 300, the FTM 7250. That's you there, Michael. 2E0, Mike Kilo Foxtrot, Mike Kilo Echo, Golf 1 Uniform, Victor, Quebec, listening.
1: Okay, my friend. Also, in my collection, I have the ICOM 7900. I have the ICOM 7900. The new one now is the 7700 now. The new one is the 7700. But I'll stick with this one I've got now. But I'm quite happy with them both. I tell them, friends, from 2E0, Mike Kilo Echo in the group with Golf 1, Uniform, Victor, Quebec.
0: 2E0, Mike Kilo Echo. Okay, no worries there, Michael. No worries, yeah. I've got other radios here. I got an ICOM 706 Mark, was it 702? I'll just have to have a look. I think it's a Mark 3, 702 or 706 Mark 3. That's a really good radio, and it's the only ICOM I got. I got other radios like the Elenco 10 meter, 11 meter radio, a portable one. What else have I got? I've got lots of stuff. I've got a G90 as well. But the Satagi G90 brought out, people make those, just brought out a new radio, new SDR radio. So I'm looking at that. But it looks very, very nice. You've got a 7-inch screen. It looks very, very nice, but it's about 900 quid. Over.
1: Yeah, so I think I paid a bit more than that. I mean, the guy bought the Optima, weren't impressed with it, so he said, I almost have got in my collection. I in my collection was the, I had the 991A Alpha, then I had the 710, so I swapped all them for the Optima. But then I had in my collection an 897 Yaesu. Now it looks like mint. And I should never sold it, but it was bending my arm, but it's Optima. So I like it, it's lovely. I like the all singing and all dancing. So that's how it is. How's the weather down there? And sorry, I still there's a Golf 1 Uniform Victor Quebec. How's the weather down there?
0: Two E zero, Mike Kilo Mike Kilo Echo. Yeah, news. It's very sunny today. I think it's about 30 degrees in my conservatory, so it's picking up a bit. I've been out digging another hole for another antenna, I got 70 megs here. Got Anytone 588, the 70 megs there, 70 megs for that. I just put up a new 70 meg aerial because my other one, I kept on losing power. So I took everything down and I found that there's a crack in the main connection from the whip to the main base. So I just chucked up a new one. Exactly same aerial, new aerial, different place. So that's what I've been doing. I got 2 meter beam up. I got a 70 and 50 meg beam in my garage, ready to go up when I've dug a hole and put another pole up. I've got a G5RV,

0: And I got a repeater, a Yaesu DX2 repeater, which I'm sorting out. I'm just getting all the software on my laptop so I can fire it into my laptop and connect some other situations there. Golf 1, Uniform Victor Quebec to E2E0, Mike Kilo Echo, over.
1: One, Uniform Victor Quebec. Yes, well, I'm putting a diamond 300 diamond 510 up. A diamond 510 up, all being well, later on, whenever. But, see how we go from there. But, it was 80 quid for his order. I'll buy that off him and put that up. What power are you running there? What power are you running at the moment? You sound rather powerful than my neck was.
0: Yeah, 2E0, Mike Kilo Echo. I'm using my Echo Link. I'm using Echo Link at the moment. I'm using Echo Link. So I'm actually running from my computer into the internet. So I have got a node which I'm trying to sort out. It used to connect on Fusion to one of the Fusion repeaters, but my radio connects to the link, connects to the node, but it won't connect to the internet. So I've got to find a way of get some information on that. Okay, I won't hold it because I've got some things to do. Thanks for the contact. And maybe I hear you on this Echo Link again. 2E0, Mike Kilo Echo, Golf 1, Uniform Victor Quebec for your final. Over.
1: 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From 2E0. Mike Kilo Echo,
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0: G0 station, go ahead. This is G0 UQY. Name is Preston.
1: Good afternoon there, Preston. How's coffee? 2E0. Mike Kilo Echo there, Preston. How's coffee? That is call sign. My name is 2E0. Mike Kilo Echo.
0: Kilo Echo, I think it was. Not good at remembering call signs, and I haven't written it down. So maybe you tell me your name next time. Yeah, you got the name, Preston, and we're located down in West Sussex. Beautiful day today again. Temperature 22 at the moment. Sun is shining. So we're making the most of the Indian summer. From G0UQY.
1: Mike India Charlie Kilo. Mike India Charlie Kilo. 2E0. Mike Kilo Echo calling Preston. Preston, may I have your call sign? I'm slowly there, please, Preston.
0: Okay. His call sign is G0 Uniform Quebec Yankee. G0UQY. Back to you, and can I have your name?
1: Okay there, Preston. I got both of your call sign. Golf 0 Uniform Quebec. Golf Uniform Quebec. Something else to go out. Back to there, Preston. There is Big Almighty, because it's Sunday. Coming to the weekend. Bye, see you there, Preston.
0: Yeah, okay, Mick. Well, the last letter you're looking for is a Y, a Yankee. So it's G0UQY. I don't know if I'm breaking up or strange if I am, but anyway, we got your name, Mick, and I wonder where you're located and what the WX conditions are where you are. Are you getting sunny weather also, or is it wet or cloudy where you are? From G0UQY.
1: Okay there, Preston, yes. We're being cloudy but sunshiny. It's not too bad at the moment. The radio is the Optima, running 5050 watts through a collinear diamond 300. I'm putting it over the wall. I should be putting a 510 up. Diamond up soon. Once we get his after gear. But yes, there, Preston. Name is Michael. Or Mick, where are they? I might see you there, Preston.
0: Okay, Mick, Michael. I'm using a UV 5R Mini transmitting on about half a watt into my link, which is MB7IRU on 2 meters, so that's the working conditions this way. Yeah, you're sounding nice, good clear audio, no loss in your transmission, so I take it, I'm just looking on the hub monitor, on HubNet, and you're actually coming through from Sheffield, is that correct? From G0UQY.

0: on the Sheffield Repeater. Our friends allow me to come on his repeater quite most days. I come on this repeater, but I'm doing quite well on that. I'm junction 31 of the Everton Motorway. As you're there, Preston, I'm on the A57 going to a place called Worksop. I'll say it to you, Worksop, Whiskey Oscar Radio, Kilo Sierra Papa. Worksop is Whiskey Oscar Radio, Kilo Sierra Oscar Papa. Back to you there, Preston.
1: Okay, Mick from G0UQY. We'll actually just switch the link now. We're actually talking to you on 10 meters. We're on a 10 meter link now. I'm using a Radtel, a 950 Pro. So I don't know if it sounds much different to you or any better or any worse. I don't know, but we thought we'd just blow the cobwebs out of the 10 meter link. A microphone back to you, Mick, from G0UQY.
0: Thank you very much, Preston. Yes, it's not too bad. A bit, a bit tiddy. I've got the headphones on at the moment, so I can hear on both, respective of both ends. The radio, I'm running this side is the Optima, which one is mine? I've got the, FTX1 Optima. I wanted to go to a rally at the New York show. The people said, "Oh, we'll take you," and they let me down. But I chose for next year or the year before, but there's up in our village. And all the things I wanted. A couple of foot new, sometimes got the old 7900 Icon, and

0: 710 and the 991A. I could draw them in, so I could have the Optima. But I've got them. The radio I wanted is the Optima. But that's it. But I think I'm doing quite well getting you down at your neck of the woods. I mean, I'm at Junction 31 of the M1 motorway. That's you.
1: We're using the Radtel 950 Pro on 10 meters on 29.280, and yeah, we're not too far from the city or town. No, it is a city. It's Brighton. We're about 15 miles north-west of Brighton. Probably, if you know the area, Shoreham-by-Sea would be the nearest town to us on the coast. So we're about, 5 or 6 miles north of Shoreham-by-Sea. So that's the location. And the link I'm using, it's run off, I'm trying to think what it is now, it's the Yaesu 8900, the quad band. That's the link that runs the 10-meter system. So, yeah, it works okay. I get a little bit of electrical interference when I'm using the radio inside, but when I'm away from the house, it's not too bad. Anyway, I'll make this my final. Nice to talk to you. I think for the first time. We may have spoke before, actually. I seem to remember somebody from Sheffield I spoke to with a similar voice to you. So maybe we have spoken before, but I can't remember. I don't write the logs down. From G0UQY, back to you, Mick.
0: Well,
1: Mick,
0: I'm from 2E0, Mike Kiroko, in the group with Golf 0, Uniform. Quebec Yankee. 73 is my friend, 73. And I shall have a look at you on QRZ. 73 Sunil. This is 2E0. Mike, Kilo Echo. Can I listen?
1: Yes, 73 is Mick. It's been a pleasure talking with you, and keep shouting out. I'm sure you'll get a few people come back to you. It's the weekend, and people tend to use the radios more of the weekend than they do in the week. So take care. 73 is from G0UQY, going back to standby.
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0: Okay, say again, the portable station. The Mike 7 station, Alpha something. Say again. That's a story there, please.
1: This is Mike 7, Alpha Mike Tango Portable. I'm just using a handy to get into MB7 something or other. There you go.
0: Good afternoon, Mike 7 Alpha Mike Tango Portable. Good afternoon there, sir. Good afternoon. Name is Mick, Mike in the Italian Kilo. QTH is place called Workshop. Whiskey Oscar Radio, Kilo Sierra Papa. Back to the hand, my friends.
1: Yeah, Mike 7, Alpha Mike Tango. It's a bit of a struggle from here. I'm just using a little handy, an Aylens HD1. I was trying you on a different radio with a bigger aerial, but it's... I could hear you and the other conversation, but I couldn't get through to you. So I'm just having a little bit of fun. I'm up on the top near a place called Polson. It's about half a mile from my QTH, which is down in Midsummer Norton. So it's lovely weather here, absolutely blazing hot. So it's been nice to talk to you. Mike 7, Alpha Mike Tango, back to you.
0: So you're on a little handheld radio, you're on a handheld radio. This side I'm running the DeskMic 200, my microphone DeskMic 200. The radio is the Optima, and the antenna is the Diamond 300, by Celeste, Diamond 300. And the repeaters in Sheffield. Back to you.
1: Yeah, thank you. My repeater's in Yates, just up a bit of a distance from here, to the MB7IYA, Italy Yankee Alpha. So, as I say, I was using a clam sheng with a long antenna, but it wasn't doing the job very well. I could hear you, but I couldn't get through to you. But this is the Aylens, and I think it's got a bit more power, slightly, but there you go. I won't keep you any longer. As I say, it's a bit of a struggle. I'm having to stand with the radio on top of the car to get a little bit extra on the signal. So there you go. Mike 7, Alpha Mike Tango Portable, back to you.
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0: Echo Zero, Mike Kilo Echo, what's this? Oh, I've got the call sign wrong. Yeah, you're coming through loud and clear. Nice audio, over. What is your QTH, over, a name, please?
1: Oh, Michael, it's the weekend, and the QTH is a little bit, well, the Tower of Worksop, Whiskey Oscar Radio, a Kilo Sierra Papa. Say again, Whiskey Oscar Radio, Kilo Sierra Oscar Papa. Can we call the rest of your call sign? Nice and slow there, sir.
0: Yeah, my call sign is Mike Zero Juliet X-ray Foxtrot. QTH Kidderminster, name is Brian. Worksop, that rings a bell. Is it up the...

0: Facebook, right?
1: Say call sign again. I've got M0 for it. But M0.
0: Yeah, the call sign is M0JXF. Mike, Zero, Juliet, X-Ray, Foxtrot. QSL?
1: Say again, please.
0: No problem. It's Mike Zero, Juliet, X-Ray, Foxtrot. M0JXF, Mike Zero, Juliet, X-Ray, Foxtrot. Over.

0: Romeo F Zero Juliet X-ray Foxtrot, thank you very much. The radio on this side is the Optima. The radio is the Optima. The microphone is the Deathmic 200. The power is 5051. And the repeater is in Sheffield, back to you.
1: If you want to give me your name on the next over, I forgot it, or you haven't given me. That's a very posh radio, very nice radio. Yeah, it's doing you proud. Yeah, I'm using the ASU FT991A into a collinear diamond vertical. And my QTH is Kidderminster over. Where is Worksop? It rings a bell, I can't place it. What's the nearest big town to Worksop over?
0: I'm on junction 31 of the M1 motorway. Junction 31 of the M1 motorway onto the going is on the A57. The little village called Anston, North Anston. You might know that. I'm on junction 31 of the M1 motorway by Steel there, sir. Go M0. Juliet Foxhawk, Juliet X-ray Foxhawk, that's you.
1: Yeah, all understood, thank you very much. Okay then, yeah, I shall say 7-3, hope you have a nice day, the sun's a shining out here, so it's going to be a nice day today. So I'll say 7-3 and I'll let you get some more contacts over. What was the name before you go over?
0: Mike, India, Charlie, Hotel, Alpha, Echo, Lima. That's you. Mike, India, Charlie, Hotel, Alpha, Echo, Lima.
1: Yeah. I say 7-3 and I'll catch you further down the log, my friend. Have a nice day. Bye-bye.
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0: 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Back to you.
1: Roger 2E0, Mike Kilo Echo M7 RXT responding. Yep, a nice little setup that you've got there. Like I said, I got a nice little handheld Valfeng radio, little walkie-talkie type mobile radio here. Only pushing about 7 watts, I would say, off the top of my head. Using the local repeater station from Bristol. You're coming in nice and clear. I'll let you get back to see how many more you can actually copy. But yeah, nice to chat to you in 73.
0: 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Sunny South Yorkshire. Back to you. For your last final.
1: Echo M7 RXT responding. Steve, thank you very much. Have a really good day. Nice, just to say, nice sunny weather down here in Bristol. Now on the M4, about to go on M5 going south. Have a lovely day and a lovely weekend. Nice to chat to you. And yeah, talk to you again sometime. Take care.
0: From 2E0, Mike Kilo Echo, 73s. 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

0: the other station, the Mike 7 station, is near something Bravo. I'll copy. Say again, sir, say again. 2E0, Mike Kilo Echo calling.
1: 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Sorry, I didn't get your full call sign there, my mate. You've got Graham over in Coningsborough, near Doncaster, mate. I'm coming in through Sheffield repeater, GB3PM, I believe it is.
0: Good afternoon, then, Graham. Good afternoon, Graham. M7 station. I'll copy. The call sign is 2E0. Say again. 2E0. Mike Kilo Echo. Graham, can I have your call sign there, please? Nice and slowly.
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0: You're local, but you're not enough of your windows out. But the other gentlemen are. But you are getting me loud and proud, are you there, Graham?
1: Mike 7, India November Bravo returning. Yeah, I'm on the other little Quangsheng handheld radio, UVK5 99 model, I believe it is. I'm running about, what, full power 5 watts into repeater, mate. But yeah, you're coming through absolutely loud and clear, mate. Off scale at my end, signal 7. Lovely audio, my mate.
0: Thank you very much, hey, Graham. So, I should have been gone to Nationals, but everybody let me down. So, I'm stuck on the radio. I've been enjoying myself on my new radio. I mean, I've had 1, 2, 3, 4, 5, 7 of them to press. I'm not in too bad. So you're local to me. You're local to me if you're in Doncaster.
1: Mike 7, India November Bravo, returning to 2 Echo 0, Mike Kilo Echo. Yeah, thing we upnet, mate, this repeater, it's pretty good. You'll be able to work up and down country, no issues. It's a really good setup, upnet is. Usually later on, you'll tend to find, in fact all day there's always somebody on or whatever, there's always some interesting conversation, but yeah, you'll make quite a few contacts on here, my mate. Really good, really good. Back round to you, mate.
0: So, yes, Graham, I live at, well, my QKT is 6 miles northeast of Worksop. Whiskey Oscar Radio, Kilo Sierra Oscar Papa. I'm not far from Worksop. This is a village called Anson, North Anson, just on the A57. There, Graham, back to you. The name is Mick, Mike India, Charlie Kilo.
1: Yeah, I know A57 pretty well, mate. I know Worksop really well. I use another repeater, but I have to use my Retevis radio. It's got a bit more power to get out. Call it GB3DS, which is a local repeater in Worksop. That's good as well. There's some good lads hang about on there on an evening. You'll get a bit of activity through day. But yeah, really good lads on DS, my mate.

Yeah, so you have to go on that repeater. BBC, yes. If I go at one of the cards, I'd be on there, but the line is looking for it now. So that's about it. But, it's a good, well, it's local for me. So yes, I'm, I'm going to jump and then coming back out, and then I might go out later.

0: 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I can send three for now.
1: Mike 7, India November Bravo, returning to 2 Echo 0, Mike Kilo Echo. Well, Mick, I'll bid you best 73s, my mate. Hope you met lots of contacts today, which I'm sure you will on here on UpNet. It's a pretty good repeater, my mate. But yeah, have a cracking day, fella, and I'll hopefully catch up and down band soon, my mate. But yeah, best 73s, buddy. Take care, my mate. All the best.
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2: 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I'll copy 2-0. 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
0: This is Mike 7, Oscar, November. Yeah. At least you can hear me. Yeah, I don't know what too much to say. I just back to you.
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0: This is Mike 7, Oscar, November. Yeah. At least you can hear me. Yeah, I don't know what too much to say. I just back to you.

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3: 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I think somebody's linked onto both HubNet and pallet at the same time, and that's why we're getting this recording. It's a recording of your voice. GW4XDR4.
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3: The pallet's been cross-linked into the HubNet system. 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I think somebody's linked onto both HubNet and pallet at the same time, and that's why I'm getting this recording. It's a recording of your voice. GW4XDR4.
2: This is Mike, 7 Oscar, November. Yeah, I'm going on and stand by. I'm hoping they could fix the problem soon. It's really annoying for it to keep on repeating. I don't know how that managed to happen. Yeah, I'm going on standby. Before, if anybody's calling me, I will talk to you.
1: 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Here is your playback.
2: This is Mike, 7 Oscar, November. Yeah, I'm going on and standby. I'm hoping they could fix the problem soon. It's really annoying for it to keep on repeating. I don't know how that managed to happen. Yeah, I'm going on standby. Before, if anybody's calling me, I will talk to you.

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It's all I can think is happening. So they've got the parrot linked into HomeNet, so every time somebody talks, I find it quite amusing, to be honest. I'm sat here listening to it all going on. So if somebody out there has recently been on parrot, can you check if you've... I might be completely wrong. So if somebody out there has recently been on parrot, can you check if you've... I might be completely wrong.

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1: 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It seems to have connected itself directly to one of the main HubNet nodes. So there is a direct connection between 41522 and the HubNet Parrot, which is 40894. 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
1: 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I'm just looking at the HubNet node map, and the node 40894, which is indeed the HubNet Parrot, and it's directly connected to the M0HOY Manchester UK node on 41522. It seems to have connected itself directly to one of the main HubNet nodes, so there is a direct connection between 41522 and the HubNet Parrot, which
3: is CTDP. Yeah, Tony, GW4XDR. That's Steve, isn't it? M0HOY. I don't know who's monitoring the system these days. No one seems to be monitoring it. I don't know what's happened to Peter or any of the others. GW4XDR. G6ZDP.
0: Hi, Kevin. Yeah, and Paul CDX, I've received your message on WhatsApp. I don't know, Kev, don't know really what's happening. I'm just guessing, really. I'm not that clued up on the system totally. I know Peter monitors it all the time. He might not be coming on here. He's monitoring the HubNet all the time. He administers to it. So I don't know, Kev. By the way, I'm in a different location now. I'm lying in the sand dunes near Carnarvon Airport. I've got to listen out for the radio. And we've got an area search going on here, so I'm just a body lying out in the sand dunes, waiting for dogs to find me. Just hang on, I'm getting so the sun's out here, and it's quite nice lying on the sand dunes, Kev, over.
3: G6ZDP, you're returning. Yeah, okay, Tony. Yeah, it sounds as if maybe Peter sorted it out because didn't get the parrot coming back. How high up are you? And are you using your mobile? I assume you are. Or your node. I'm not quite sure how you're getting through into HubNet. But you sound crystal clear. No problem at all. So what time did you finish yesterday? I know you were doing, I think, another one after the one I spoke to you. I think you were doing one after that. So how many did you do yesterday, and how many are you doing today? And what are the dogs like when you welcome them, give them big cuddles and everything, and pat them? Back to you, Tony, G6ZDP.
0: I'm more or less at sea level. I'm on the sand dunes. I say, I'm not far from Carnarvon Airport. I can see the planes taking off and landing from here. But we're on these sand dunes. It's actually private land. This is protected. Anyway, we've got permission to come on it. We've got people, bodies. I think there's three bodies in total spread around the area. They've marked out different areas. Well, not marked out as such, but the three different areas marked by pathways. And up to now, I've had three dogs find me. The last one walked all over me when it found me. It went to one side of me, then took the long way round and the short way back to find its handler. So I got trampled up.

0: When the dogs find you, what it is, the dog will come up. Basically, it's just looking for anybody. It's not particular scent, this one. It's just looking for anybody that's around, gets a scent, follows it, and finds the person, and then goes back to its handler, barking, talking to him, brings him back here, or her. So the first two were really successful, but the third one was a bit dozy about it, and that's the one that trampled all over me. But they're very excited. They want the toy, they want the play, and the dogs are really excited when they find you, because they know they're going to get playtime, and that's why they do it, you know. And they don't need treats particularly. I hate the blowing handler giving me treats in my hand, because the dog nearly takes their bloody hand off when it takes them. There's no gentleness with them, believe me. So anyway, that's what I'm doing. And yesterday got finished about 4:30. Quite a long day. Tomorrow's going to be a bugger. It's going to be heavy rain. Oh my God, not looking forward to tomorrow, Kev, over.
1: G650P returning. Yeah, I can imagine. He's firstly the one trampling all over you and a bit docile. But yeah, it's all for a good cause, isn't it? At the end of the day, is it for the police? Because the one I see was the police program on the telly where they send the dog out to try and find, I think, the person who's done the criminal offence, and they've hidden in someone's back garden, and they send the dog out, and the dog has to try and find them, and once it's found it, it just stands there and barks or whatever. But is it for the police? Is that the general idea of it, or just general dead bodies? So if someone's died and they're looking for them, that's how they do it. Back to you.

0: sorry about that, Kev. I dobbed the wrong button and dodged out. I'm on echo link. I'll just make sure I'm back in. Give me Roger, Kev, over.
1: Roger, Tony.

0: 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That's on mobile in Italy. G0 Charlie Delta X-ray.
1: G0CDX. I've just been talking to Tony. I don't know if you heard him. Anyway, back to you, Paul. G6ZDP, QSL.
0: Yeah, okay, Kev, yeah, I did hear him. I did hear all that commotion that was going on with the parrot.

0: I didn't bother transmitting because everybody's meeting twice. And I thought, this is boring. but we're just at a port in Italy. And we're moored up. But where we've moored up, so it's really nice here. Been a wander and got back about an hour ago, had a little bit of a doze. And I just switched on and heard all the commotion and thought I'd come back when there was a little bit of civility on here. Trust you're all right, G6ZDP, G0CDX Maritime Eagle, go ahead.
1: G6ZDP returning. Yeah, I left a bit of a pause just in case Tony come back. Yeah, there was a bit of commotion. I heard it. I'm out in the garden at the moment. just making a light stand. It's a homemade thing, obviously. And it's for my workbench. Because when I was working at 3:30 this morning, the whole of the conservatory was lit up with all the lights in the ceiling. I know it's got a dimmer, but I thought I'd just make an independent workbench light. It's a very powerful spotlight, so I could work at the workbench, and that was 3:30 this morning. And the reason is I needed to get out in the garden to try and keep myself awake, otherwise I'd just fall asleep if I go indoors. But I don't want to do that. But yeah, I'm glad you're enjoying yourself. It sounds as if you are. And how long are you away for? Is it a week or two? Back to you, G6ZDP, QSL.
0: Yeah, okay, G6ZDP, G0. Yeah, just a week, mate. We're back on Thursday, I think. So yeah, just a week. It's nice. We've got temperatures of about 20s. It's quite hot out actually. I've just been on the balcony with the binoculars, looking at all the out there coming into the harbour. A lot of them are sailing ships, but great views. We're just off for afternoon tea, but I thought pop in and say good afternoon to you, Kev, and Tony, if he's listening. Other than that, not a lot to report. As I say, still got it's Saturday today, so still got five. So yeah, all good, mate. G6ZDP. How's your health now? Then you say you keep falling asleep. I had trouble sleeping, Kev. G6ZDP, G0CDX.
1: G6ZDP, returning. But I haven't been to bed all night. I've been up all night. I was working there until, I was working at 3:30 this morning because I hadn't been to bed. And the night before, I only had 2 hours sleep. So in 48 hours, I've only had 2 hours sleep. But if I go indoors and sit down, I'll end up falling asleep, and I don't want to do that. I want to try and stay awake as long as possible so I can try and get some proper sleep tonight. So that's where I'm trying to come, or I'm coming from. But no, I don't sleep very well. I get about 4 hours on a good night, 4 to 6 hours on a good night. Other than that, sleep pattern is terrible, absolutely terrible. And I can do it to the minute because I've got a sleep apnea machine. So I wear a breathing mask and it tells me the exact time of sleep of what I have. But it's lovely at the moment. That's why I'm out in the garden trying to build this portable lamp to sit on the workbench. All right, matey, I'll let you go. And enjoy, which I'm sure you will. And I'll speak to you later on. I was hoping Tony was going to pop up because he sent a message about he got your pictures or something. Back to you, G6. ZDP QSL.
0: Yeah, okay, Kev, we saved on your sleep problems. I'd hate to be like that. I sleep quite well, mate. I generally sleep 8 hours a night, a bit more sometimes, but on this cruise, yesterday afternoon I had a doze and I just had one here today, so quite nice, mate. The joys of being on holiday. Anyway, 7-3 to you, and I'll catch up with you soon. Have a good day, Kev. G6ZDP, Golden Portable, G0CDX Maritime Mobile, 7-3.
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1: 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Yeah, I recognise the call sign, recognise the voice, but I can't put a name to it. Yeah, I'm all right. Just a bit tired, but trying to keep myself going until later on, and then try and get a good night's sleep. I won't hold it. I'm just in the process of drilling some holes in a bit of wood and propping this light up, which is nearly finished, because it's a portable light, or a workbench light, a spotlight, a very small one, but very powerful. Okay, I'll put it back to you. I can't remember the name. 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
2: 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Yeah, the name's Paul, Kevin. We have spoke quite often. I haven't been on the radio for quite a while. I've been more with chasing satellites and that, and building aerials and phase loops and you name it. And I'm just in the middle of soldering myself in the shack. So I'll say 73s, and it's nice to hear from you. And I'm the same as you. I get about four nights for a night. It's great, isn't it? All the best now, 73s.
1: G6ZDP return. Yeah, it comes straight into my head when you said my name is Paul. I thought, yeah, it's Paul, isn't it? And I remember that. Yeah, we have had a few QSOs and we've exchanged a few emails. And yeah, I'm into satellites. I built a satellite tracker, blah, blah, blah. But I need to remake my 77-2 meter antenna. I don't know where it is. It's probably around the back of the shed somewhere. All right, Paul, I wish you 7-3, and I'll catch you further down the log. And I haven't heard you on HubNet for a little while, I must admit. 7-3, Paul. Catch you later. G6ZDP.
2: 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Yeah, I've just built 77 X-Pol. Vertical, horizontal for satellites, and it works very well. I got some nice pictures the other week off Saka Cube, and the ISS is kicking on the 2nd of this next month to the 6th, I think it is, Kev. All the best now, 73s.
1: Break. Back into it again. 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I'm always up doing other things. 7-3, catch you later. G6ZDP.
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2: 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Yeah, you've got a bit of a crackly noise on my end.
3: Yeah, roger. Mike 7, Delta, Papa Bravo. Yeah, I think there's a lot to do with the weather.

0: today, every conversation I've heard has been really, really crackly. What's your QTH, mate?
1: M7HIQ returning. Yeah, I'm about 7 miles west of Manchester.
0: Yeah, roger on that. So I'm 20 miles north of Birmingham, a little place called Tamworth, if you've ever heard of it, where the Snow Dome is.
1: 7HIQ returning. Yeah, I've been to Tamworth quite a couple of times with work and whatnot. And I'm going to have to, you're getting through fine, the M7SAC. I've not got my pen on the ball, and my mind's terrible. But I'm just in the middle of soldering something, so, but you know, you're getting through fine, but you, like I said, there's a crackle with you.

0: Yes, the name this end is Glyn. Golf Lima, Yankee November, November. But yeah, you're making the journey, no problem. Signal's definitely a 5. Your audio about a 4 with the crackling. If the crackling weren't there, it'd be absolutely brilliant.
1: 7HIQ returning the name. The name on this end is Paul, Papa Uniform, Papa Alpha Uniform Lima. Yeah, I'm just looking at my SWR meter now and I'm running on 1.4, so I don't know where the crackling's coming from. Like I say, it could be at the atmospherics, I don't know. But you've got a little crackle with yourself and you're coming through about a 5 and a, say about a 5 and a 4.
0: Yeah. Roger on that. I'm working a little Yaesu handheld. I'm actually stood in the bedroom at the moment. For some reason, I'll get a really good reception up here. I sit downstairs, I get nothing. I come up here, and little radio's jumping all over the place. M7, Delta, Papa, Bravo.
1: M7HIQ returning to M7 Delta Papa Bravo. Yeah, I'm running an FT7900J to the base station in Mishiak. I'm just soldering some bits of cable together for power supply for me rigging a box for mobile satellite work. Back to you.
0: Yeah, nice the mobile things are. There isn't very much like high ground where we are. We're sort of like in a dip. But say this little handheld, it's an FT4XE. It's my birthday a couple of weeks ago. The wife bought it for me. I've got a little Beofang UV5R Mini, one of the new ones. That's not too bad. Not too bad at all. I've spoke to Snowdonia on that one from my location here. But yeah. Great stuff. Anyway, I'll let you get on. Nice having a chat to you. Thanks for coming back to me. M7 Delta Papa Bravo. 73's to you, Paul. Nice to speak to you. Thank you.
1: 7HIQ returning for finals. Yeah, nice to speak to you as well, Glyn. But if I'm out and about pedestrian like yourself or mobile, I tend to use either a 17 or 1 Beofang, a K5 Kwashiang, or what's the other one? Beofang 21 Pro, which I find, I've had it from the first day I got my license, which the wife, as you said, the wife bought it me for passing my test, and it's bang on, and I use it that one a lot for the satellites. But my ground is, I'm quite flat really. Well, I'm about sea level where I am is about 51 metres. Back to you.
0: Yeah, Roger, I couldn't tell you what the sea level is where we are. I've got quite a lot of houses around me as well. So I've been searching online looking for higher ground. But that's for in the future anyway. The weather's turned a little bit now, so might have to get the big coat out shortly and everything. Anyway, I'll say 73s, and thank you very much for that, and I hope to speak to you again. Really appreciate it. Thank you.
1: 7HRQ returning there. Yeah, no problem, Glyn, but that little crackling seems to have quietened down a little bit now. I don't know. Like you say, it could be the atmospherics. I don't know. But I'll say 73s and you have a good time where you're at. All the best now. Catch you again.
2: 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M6, Papa Alpha November.
3: Can I get in here, guys? Can I get in? I fell in. I'll just check.
2: Yeah, I'm receiving you. Mike 6, Papa Alpha November.
3: Guys, please leave at least 4 or 5 seconds between overs. You're holding the system open. If you've never been informed about this before, I'm informing you now. But people can't get out the system if the system's in use. And you're keeping it constantly in use by banging back and to. It's not a simplex channel like that. So please leave gaps between overs and allow the system to reset. Anyway, I'll bow out. I've been waiting, trying to get in to get back to G6ZBP Kevin, but I'll let you two guys carry on. GW4XDR4W.
1: Yeah, cheers for that, mate.
2: Before you receive it, Mike 6 Papa Alpha November. Golf Whiskey 4, are you receiving?
3: Yes, the call sign is Golf Whiskey 4 X-Ray Delta Radio, and I'm portable. I'm using Echo Link, I'm using my phone. I'm out on the sandhills at near Carnarvon Airport. Back to you, this is GW4 X-Ray Delta Radio, portable. Name is Tony.
2: Yeah, GW4 X-Ray Delta Romeo. Mike 6 Papa Alpha November. There's a lot of people don't know about the reset and the timeouts. Especially when you're on the TR and you've got the guys in the morning, you've got a hard chance of getting in between when they're talking. They do not leave a gap, and it times out while they're still talking. Well, hey-ho.

0: Really? What a plonker.
1: The guys you're talking about in the morning on CLC, I was disconnected from HubNet in the morning from 7 o'clock to 10 a.m. And them guys have been coming on having their net for years around about quarter past, half past 8 till about 9 o'clock or so. Steve and Bill and them. So, but yeah, they do tend to. But it's just a little net they've had, I'd say, for years.

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0: Charlie, Charlie India.
1: Coming, G6ZDP, how are you there, mate? GW4XD, I want to apologise for before, just as you were talking to me, a dog found me. So I had to do the business playing with the dog. GW4XD.

0: Mike 7 Charlie, was it Charlie Charlie India? GW4XDR, go ahead.
1: Mike 7 Charlie Charlie, if you're the name this ends up. Somebody is playing around with CR at the moment, creating that reverb, sort of popping and let you know.
0: Yeah, I guess it was CR because that's where they seem to hang out. I don't have to take no notice, to be honest with you. It is what it is. You've got these people all over, in every walk of life, in every hobby. You get somebody that's a plank, and well, there's nothing you can do about it. You just have to suffer them. They disrupt a network that makes a lot of people happy. It costs a lot of people a lot of money to maintain, and they just disrupt it. But they're just disruptors, so leave them to it. GW4XDR portable.
1: Charlie, Charlie, India.

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0: All right, I did guess it'd be Great Western Railway when you come on GB0 GWR, GW4X, GR Portable. Absolutely love steam trains. I grew up with them as being a kid over.
1: GW4X, GR Portable. GB0 GWR. Good afternoon. Name's Mike. We're at Toddington on the Gloucestershire Warwickshire Steam Railway. Not quite Great Western, Gloucestershire Warwickshire. Running a station from the Cheltenham Amateur Radio Association. Just thought I'd have a play through HubNet. We're mostly on HF, but I can get GB7CC, which is on Cleve Hill, from here. So I thought it's worth a try. Golf Bravo Zero, Golf Whiskey Romeo.
0: Ah, right, okay, not GWR, Great Western Railway then. Yeah, Clee Hill, it's a good one, that is, isn't it? The crystal clear into the system, I have to say. I'm using my phone. I have got a radio with me, but it's not for the purposes of amateur radio. It's for, I'm with the Search and Dog Rescue Services, and I'm helping them out by lying in the undergrowth. Well, I'm lying on the sandhills at the moment. Wait, I've been here over 4 hours, so waiting for search dogs to find me. It's a training weekend we're doing for SADA, and I help out by being a body. I've not got a dog and I'm not a handler, but they're training the dogs and they're testing the dogs as well. They're going through assessments, so yeah, so that's what I'm doing here. So I'm just on my phone, which is quite good with Echo Link over, GW4XDR, now over.
1: GW4XDR, portable, GB0 GWR, yeah, very good, and fine on being a body. Well, hopefully you're not getting too cold and wet. This is a nice day to lie out there, and not raining or blowing a gale. Very good. Yes, we're here. We've been operating since around 10 o'clock this morning with the club trailer, and we're right beside the railway line. So every so often we get the sound of steam trains and steam whistles on 40 metres. Very good. Enjoy the day out. Hopefully the dogs will find you eventually. Do you have to stay there till they find you, or are you allowed to go home eventually? From GB0 GWR.
0: Oh, we'll go home eventually, but that'll be Monday. But until Monday, I've had four dogs find me up to now. They take it in turns. They let me know by the radio that they're sending a search dog out with the handler into my area. So I have to make sure I'm hunkered down, and I'm underneath the well, I've got my bivy bag here, which is camouflage. So I'm underneath that, so I'm not obvious. And but we've got to, I've got to keep my eye and my ear open for them coming. So we've got another two dogs to come yet, I think, but they're a different kind of dog. They're a sense dog. In other words, they've had a sniff of a T-shirt of mine that I slept in one night, put it in and out in a bag, and then they let them have a sniff at it, and now it's got to find me. So I've got two of them to come yet, so I'll be here for a while longer. But then we're stopping out at, we're all camped up with camper vans and stuff at a place near Carnarvon. And so we'll be going on Monday. Tomorrow's looking, it's really sunny at the moment, it's very nice, but tomorrow's going to be very different. A heavy rain forecast. All right, nice to talk to you, GW0 GWR, GW4XDR Portable.
1: Yeah, GW4SDR Portable, GB0 GWR. Yeah, very good. Oh, well, enjoy the day. At least say it's a nice day. Same here in Gloucestershire. There's a few very high clouds, but mostly sunny and hardly any wind. So a very pleasant afternoon for towards the end of September. 7-3, have a nice time. 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Bye-bye.
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2: 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Juliet Mobile.
1: Mike 7 Delta Papa Bravo. You receiving, over.
2: Yeah, roger that. Yeah, this is Mike 7 Kilo Uniform Juliet. I'm mobile in Liverpool. Just flying round. I'm on a Anytone E578. I'm using one of them very, very small antennas. You know, it's about 4 inches high, just like a little stubby thing that goes onto a UNA connector. Over.

Yeah, this is Mike 7 Kilo, Uniform Juliet in Liverpool. I didn't quite catch what you were saying to me then. Over to you.

0: Mike 7, Kilo Romeo Juliet, receiving over.
1: Roger, this is Mike 7, Kilo Uniform Juliet Mobile. I can hear you pretty clearly. Maybe are you receiving me? Over.
0: Yes, Mike 7, Kilo Uniform Juliet. This is Mike 7, Delta Papa Bravo. Are you receiving me? Over.
1: Yes, receiving you, Mike 7, Papa. I didn't quite catch everything because I'm...

0: I'm mobile, so a bit of wind noise on my side. But yes, I'm receiving you pretty loud and clear. Over.
1: Yeah, Roger, Mike 7, Kilo Uniform Juliet. Yeah, Mike, this is Mike 7, Delta Papa Bravo. In Tamworth, in Staffordshire, using a Yaesu handheld, FT4XE. Roger.
0: Yeah, Roger, that you sound pretty good. As I say, you're only using, obviously, low power. But yeah, you're sounding pretty good. I'm on Anytone D578 and I'm mobile. I'm only using a very, very tiny antenna. One of them, it's about 4 inches high on the top of my vehicle. But yeah, it doesn't seem too bad. It seems to be able to open up repeaters, but as I say, I'm hoping the quality is okay. Mike 7, Kilo Uniform, Juliet, mobile, over to you.
2: Yeah, stand by with that, mate. Over.
1: Definitely making a trip over here, Mike 7, Kilo Uniform, Juliet. Yeah, definitely making it here. Nice and loud and clear. They're not bad, them little radios. I've got this one, obviously, which I've had for a couple of weeks, the wife bought me for my birthday. And I've got one of the little Baofeng UV5R Minis, one of the new ones, which I bought back in July. And that's got a Nagoya, 320 alpha antenna on it. It's pretty good. It's like you say, they open the repeaters up, they get you out a little. I've actually stood in the bedroom because I get a better reception in the bedroom than I do from downstairs, Roger.
0: Yeah, Roger, that. Yeah, I, yeah,

0: Mike 7 Kilo Uniform Juliet, you still receiving?
1: Yeah, stand by, mate. Over.
2: Yeah, Roger, this is Mike 7 Kilo Uniform Juliet.
0: Yeah, I did only hear part of your message, Mike 7 Kilo Uniform Juliet. Something's happening this end. I think someone's keying over you for some reason, Roger.
2: Yeah, Roger, that Mike 7. Someone was keying over. I sort of offered them in. I asked them to come in, but no one has actually come in. But yeah, I think that's the problem.
0: Yeah, do you want to bring them in then, my friend? Do you want to call them in?
2: Yeah, this is Mike 7 Kilo Uniform Juliet Mobile. Can the brake come in, please?

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1: Mike 7 Golf Zulu Victor, returning, you're getting out fine.

Obviously, there's no admins around. If there's any admins, can you sort a job out, please? Thank you. G5, that's the old asking. For an admin to sort that crap out.

0: Hello, Paul. I thought you'd be taking in the views. I'm calling on here. Mike 9, Lima, Foxtrot Charlie. How you doing?
1: Yeah, okay, Brendan, or Bryn, 9 LFC, G0 CDX returning, Maritime Mobile, stroke I. I'm all right, mate. We're aboard a cruise ship. We've been out for this morning for a wander around the town, and just been relaxing this afternoon. Eating, drinking, doing all the things you do when you're on a cruise. How are you? WX is around about too hot. It's about 27 at the moment. It's really hot. So I'm looking forward to it cooling down.

0: It's 5:20 here in the evening, so about another hour and it should cool down a bit. Back to M9FC G0CDX, go ahead.
1: I know, it is a bit of a tongue twister for everybody. I'm not only a Flush or Charlie, isn't it? I'm glad you're enjoying it. I'm envious as hell. I've never actually been on a cruise ship, I'll be honest with you. I've been to Ireland loads of times. I've been to Isle of Man loads of times. But that's nothing compared to being on a cruise ship. Because I've seen the bloody things that come to Liverpool, huge things. And I would love to go on one of them, but the wife's not so keen. It's a no-go. It'd be on my own if I went, and I don't fancy that. But extremely envious of you. So I hope you're enjoying it. Well, it sounds like you are, anyway. And loads of photos. I don't know if you're into photos or videos, I'm not sure. When you take a camera with her, or whether you use your phone to take your photos. I mean, phones are can be just as good as some cameras these days, can't they? But you can get a belly full, can't you? No matter what you do, no matter where you go, you can just, enough's enough, you know. I need a blow from that and somewhere else. So, yeah, I get it. As long as you're enjoying it, Paul, that's the main thing. And I'm sure you are. Mike 9, Lima, Fox, Hot Charlie.
0: Mike 9, Lima Fox, G0CDX returning. You get over to Ireland and, you know, places like that, they're like a small version of a cruise ship. We've got about 6 restaurants on board here, and entertainment. They have a show every night in the showroom. Which is, you know, they got a stage and everything. Lots to do on a cruise ship, mate. They had wine tasting yesterday and poker and all sorts of stuff going on that you can get involved in. You got golf, some sort of simulated golf. And there's a mini golf up on the top. It's all sorts of stuff. I mean, the wife's been down here on the pedal. She likes riding bikes for exercise bikes. So yeah, lots to do. Loads of things. You'd never starve on a cruise, mate. So you say the wife don't like it. Do you know what? This cruise around the age. I haven't yet noticed. We've been on the ship for 2 days now. I haven't noticed that we've been at sea. It's that stable, that giant stable. It's that stable that you just don't feel nothing. And we've done, well over 10 cruises, and only one of them has been rocky. And that was the first one we did, actually, that went up in the fjords. So it's pretty good there, Brent. Anyway, how you keeping and what you been up to? M9LFC, G0CDX, Maritime Mobile.
1: Well, it certainly sounds like you've got a packed house there and enough to do. Oh, don't mention poker and casinos to me. I'd be in there like a shot. I'd be skimmed before within the first day. Terrible. So I stay away from things like that. I try to anyway. But I never know when to stop. So I stay away. But I'll be tempted. If I'm playing poker or something like that, if I play for matchsticks now, not that you can find matchsticks, but they seem to be going out of fashion. What have I been doing? Not a lot. It's quite warm here. It's 21. So it's not bad for the time of year. So I've been outside sort of sucking the... absorbing the rays, potting around in the garden and tidying things up. I've got the conifers to cut, which I've got a skip coming next week, and I was going to burn it all, but I'm just going to cut them and throw them in the skip, and I've got a load of old bikes and stuff to throw in there as well, so that'll sort that one out and pay for that one. And I'm just about to fill my pill box up, if that's in interest to you really, but I don't think it is. And I've been just moving things around the shack a little bit to make it more accessible. And getting ready to put me HF antennas back up, so I can get back onto HF. But not a lot really, not compared to what you're doing anyway. But it's a bit mundane, to be honest. Mike 9, Lima Fox, Charlie.
0: Foxtrot Charlie, G0CDX, returning. Plain mundane, but I think, you know, that's the people of life, is, you know, pottering around your own, in a way, is, like, is the bonus. You know, the more you go away, the less it feels like a bonus. You know, we go away quite often, and sometimes the flying and all that, and getting to the airport, it's all a bit of a I mean, if I was to moan about anything on this ship, it's quite a hard. So miss me up, but, we're only away for a week, Brendan, you know, we'll be back to normal like you are, mate. For the poker, I used to be a very good poker player, and I used to make money out of poker online, and I've played some live poker and won some big tournaments, but on the ship it's £30 buy-in, but the rake-off is 25%, and when I asked what the rake-off was, or commission, what the ship takes, they take 20%, so if there's 10 players at £30, they take 25% of that £300, which is, you know, £75, which is a big rake-off. I didn't like that. I mean, when I used to play, it was like 1% or something is the rake-off. There's no way that I'm paying 25%, so I've been playing it. I'm buying. I quite fancied it, but, you know, pay the house that much money, but they got machines there and the blackjack and all that, but I don't get involved in all that. That's for people that like gambling. I was never a gambler, although I used to play a lot of poker, but I used to use maths to play it, Bren, and do all right at it, but you know, I think it's a bit different these days. Back to you. CDX, go ahead.
1: Yeah, you're right, mate. It's definitely different now. It's not the game it used to be. It's all about the big money, isn't it? And 25%, bloody hell! I used to go to games, and they're all low profile. I mean, the maximum was about 2.5, something like that. But not often. I just used to play it for, I like to win, and I'm not very good at it. I'll be honest with you. I must be the worst poker player in the whole of the world. I mean, I'm not lucky at all in any shape or form. I mean, if anybody was going to get a load of fives, it would be me. I get four fives, which is now what some of them will come up with, so, you know, I stay away from them now. I could quite easily end up in trouble. I don't even play fruit machines or anything like that. I stay away from them. Used to when the kids were small, go in the arcades all the time, and I could never get out of them, so I leave them alone. Very addictive, and they're meant to be, aren't they, though? That's the idea of it. Get you hooked. But no, I never play it with a machine. I would never go online and play it or anything like that because they fiddle to hell, innit? Absolutely terrible. Anyway, right, I've got the other half coming.

0: drive, I can hear the dingy dongy dingy dong of the alert that somebody's coming up the drive, and there's only one person I'm expecting, and that's the missus back. So chaos is about to rain on the household with the little one getting here as well, and apparently he's got it on him. So I'll forget the bills for now, because he's likely to nab them and run off with them. And he thinks it's funny, because when he's running away, he's laughing, and I'm not amused at all, as you can imagine. Enjoy the rest of it. I'll catch you before you get home, obviously. But you've got a little bit of packet loss there as well, but I'm filling in the gaps, so I've got you there, no sweat. But anyway, I'll pass back to you for finals, Paul. Mike 9, Lima, Fox.Charlie.
1: Brain Waller, I'm running off of 4G and we're in port at the moment, and probably everybody that's on this ship, and there's another Norwegian ship next to us, cruise liner, and they're all using their phones, of course, and waiting to get a signal. So I'm not surprised there's a bit of packet loss. We're in Italy at the moment, mate. Anyway, good to hear you, Brent. Have a good day and enjoy the rest of the weekend. I'll catch up with you soon. I forgot the call sign there. M9 LFC G0 CDX. Go ahead.
0: All right, Paul, that's one place I'd love to visit before I was no longer on this planet, which is Italy. Do the tour of the lot everywhere. I spend about 4 weeks in Italy. I'd love to do that. I just might put it to the... I can't. The trouble is I've got a dog that's got health problems, and I can't bring anybody in to look after it. And I can't put her in a kennel. So I'm stumped. Since I've got her, we got her just before the COVID 2018, and she had neurological problems because we were ripped off. And we've never been on holiday since because she doesn't travel very well. So we've not even been locally. So we've been separate when we go, like when I go to Liverpool, I go on my own. So we haven't been as a family, which is a bit of a bummer. But anyway, we'll make up for it at some point. All right, mate. Enjoy your time, and I'll stay with me green eyes of envy, and tell us all about it when you get back proper. But yeah, you're doing well, even though you got packet loss. So I'll speak to you hopefully before you leave for home. Mike 9, Lima Fox, or Charlie, clear from you. And good afternoon or good evening as it's approaching to your good lady there. Bye for now, Paul. Enjoy.
1: Yeah, okay, Bryn. Well, it's half past five at the moment, local time. We're an hour in front of you. But it's still around about 28 Celsius, clear blue skies, too hot really, but it is what it is. I'd rather this than it be minus five or something. So yeah, all good, mate. And sure, what you should do is as soon as you can get over to Italy and do some exploring, it's a wonderful country. You can do a cruise around Italy, Mediterranean cruise. We're doing, it's called the Adriatic cruise. So most of it is like the former Yugoslavia, Croatia, Slovenia, but just a little bit of Italy, because Italy is on the other side of the Adriatic from Croatia. I think tomorrow we're in... Split, Slovenia tomorrow, and then split the day after. All right, mate, have a good day, and have a nice weekend. 7-3 for now. CDX.
0: Yeah, enjoy, Paul. Speak to you later, mate. Be safe, and catch you later. Bye-bye for now. I can hear you, good lady, in the background there. Good evening to you. Bye-bye. Mike 9, Lima Fox, or Charlie, clear with you. Thanks for the use of...

0: Mike 7 Alpha for Papa Uniform. Anybody give me a single report, please? Thank you. Mike 7 Alpha for Papa Uniform. Robert at Lytham St. Anne's.
1: Mike 7 Alpha Papa Uniform. Mike 5 Zulu Alpha Papa. Hi, yeah, no problem. Really good, clean signal.
0: Thank you so much for that. Mike 7 Alpha Papa Uniform. Only I got up this morning and I heard somebody keying up on this one. Is it Papa Tango repeater? And I couldn't get, they wouldn't come back to me, so I wondered if everything was going. Forgive me, what's your call sign, sir? Back to you, Mike 7 APU.
1: APU, it's Mike 5 Zulu Alpha Papa. Mike 5 Zulu Alpha Papa. Yeah, I'm just coming in via the Dudley repeater from this end. Okay, now it sounds absolutely fine, really good, and I must admit, an audio report if you would be good, because this is the first time I've come into HubNet. So, Mike 7 Alpha Papa Uniform, M5ZAP.
0: Mike 7 APU. Thank you so much, Andy. Brilliant, that. Yeah. You're 5 and 8 with me. And I'm at Lytham St. Anne's near to, just down the road from the Blackpool Tower. So, yeah. Yeah. So, it's kind of you to come back. Thanks, Andy. Mike 7 Alpha for Papa Uniform. See you soon.
1: Okay, 7-3.
0: Cheers, Andy, yeah. Cheers, Andy, yeah. Your

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1: Yeah, the Quakecatcher call sign there, GZL, as I said, many thanks for the reply. You also come through Lone Clare.

My name is Foxtrot Charlie. Repeat keeper for GB3 Sierra Romeo, which has been now taken off hub net for the time being because of persistent Kia upper. It will be remained local, but it won't be on hub net. Mike 9 Lima Foxtrot Charlie.

0: 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Never mind.
1: M7XKC, receiving loud and clear. Sorry, I'm just monitoring.
0: Yeah, somebody there is just keying up the repeater. I think we've got a lack of voice skills. Never mind. But yeah, good afternoon. Yeah, what is this, Charlie? I'm just coming down towards Gloucester on the M5. Name's Ollie this side, Zulu Oscar Lima India, heading down to home QDH Plymouth. Back to you.
1: Yeah, I don't know what repeat you connected to. This is I'm on HubNet at the minute, connecting to a repeater in Liverpool, but I'm actually in North Wales. It's just my cleaner signal one. This is M7XKC. Back to you.
0: The G3G.

0: Yeah, fine business. Oh, I see. It's on, yeah, on a net. Okay, that's, hence, it's connected to Liverpool. There must be a few up there. I'm just keying up. But, they're not quite making their gateways. A bit scratchy, but, yeah, that's pretty cool. So, I don't know where I am, as per, well, it's near Gloucester somewhere. There's a link then into the, network. But, yeah, very good. Yeah, I'm picking up a good signal. I just stopped on the GB7 Charlie down here. See, it must be the right link. Yeah, it's GB7 Charlie. I'm down near Gloucester on the M5, travelling home. Back to you.
1: Yeah, you get the good and the bad with linking the repeaters. You get all the, you know, little kids that find all these things online and think it's fun to, you know, play music and stuff down. And you get it every day. I'm listening most days because I'm at work in the area and I've got a radio in my bus. Yeah, back to you then. It's Mike 7, X-Ray Kilo Charlie.
0: Mike 7XKC. Yeah, no worries. Yeah, I get it. It's quite quiet down our way, but with all the link stations going on, it does get quite busy on the like Swan Hub and stuff like that. Southwest clusters and this, that, and the other on DMR, and don't mind. All Stars quite good because everyone comes in on all their different modes. It comes out on FM on our local link. They all sound like they're on FM, but so the ones on DMR sound rubbish. Yeah, so all sound a bit digitised, which I don't see the point of really. But that's what you want to sound like. Then for a comment, used to like Echo Link. Used to be a good little system, and IRLP was good as well. But yeah, it's just all these different ways of linking in and linking all the different modes and everything, which is quite clever, I guess, because you got D-Star people, PMR, well, not PMR, DMR, Fusion, and such like coming in on the same gateway. They all get demodulated to FM, so it's good. Yeah, very nice. Anyway, I'll leave you to it and see if there's any more on this gateway. And I'll stick my radio back on scan. Nice talking to you. Have a great weekend from G3 GSX Mobile.
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0: 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And I've just checked on Parrot and I am now getting audio. So I wonder if anybody can tell me if I'm getting in. JW4XDR.
1: Tony, you're not getting in. 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Calls your arm, mate. Your Q5, G5, SCR.
0: Stuart, there you are. Nice one, Stuart. Thanks very much. G5 SCR. GW4XDR Portable. Well, I was trying to get in with a mobile station on before G3 GSX. Hey, Brad. And I was calling him, and I was getting no response, and I tried a few times, and anyway, I thought I got no audio, so I restarted the node, and when it come back up, I tried putting another call out, got nothing. I was getting the da-di-da, and anyway, so I disconnected the node, banged it up and down on the worktop a few times, because sometimes the sound fob gets a bad connection, put it back together, booted it up, went on the Parrot, and I've got audio, now I'm talking to you, so I think the banging it on the worktop seems to have done the trick. Stuart, back to you.
1: Yeah, no problems there, Tony. You're definitely making it there, my mate. A bit of a bang, a bit of a shake, and this and all, you've made it work, back to you.
0: I wonder if that's in the technician's class, in the advanced exam. How would you sort out a misbehaving node? Smack it on the worktop a few times. That'll fix it. When they turn it off and turn it back on again, doesn't that will. Anyway, the sun's streaming through the door of my van here. It's absolutely beautiful evening over here near Carnarvon, it is a campsite, but yeah. But it's for the girl guides there's a few buildings over there, and that's where the girl guides meet, and this is the campsite for them. So it's a beautiful evening, and I've had quite a decent day today, out nearly five hours lying on a sand dune near Carnarvon Airport, watching the aeroplanes coming and going, waiting for dogs to find me, Stuart. So I've got another 2 days of this now. Tomorrow's going to be bloody horrific. It's heavy rain, it's saying. Not going to be fun, that, Stuart. Over.
1: Yeah, Roger on that one. I can't follow you there, Joe. I can't follow you. Watching the planes and whatnot. I had to look at the forecast for tomorrow, but... Where I am, it's at home, it's blue skies, and

0: all clads. So basically, just sitting back and watching the world go by there, Tony, about you.
1: Ah, very nice. Not a bad thing to do. I'm just looking at the BBC weather thing for Carnarvon for tomorrow. Gusty winds and heavy rain. Oh, my goodness. 83% chance at 8 o'clock. 90 at 9, 94. Oh, we got an 100% here at 1300. I just can't wait. Stuart, over.
0: Yeah, I was on that one there, Tony. Anyway, I'm gonna tie the ribbons. Because, believe it or believe it not, vitamin G, I've kicked it to one side. I want a bit of red wine. So on that note, mate, I'm gonna leave it. I'll catch you later. G5, SCR. 7-3.
1: Not a bad alternative, a glass of red wine, a glass of two or three. Nice one. I've got a box of red wine with me. And I've got some beers, so I'll be having a couple of beers tonight. I've not been drinking much, to be honest. I only had one tin last night. But we've got a barbecue on tonight, and there's a group. I used to call them groups, call them bands these days. I don't think it'll be a rock band, though. I think it'll be something sort of maybe 80s music. So we got that on, a bit of a party tonight. Cheers, Stuart. Have a good, great evening. GW4XDR Portable.
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2: No, negative. I just thought I'd pop in, say hello, just because I can't get any repeaters from the location on my handheld, so I thought I'd come on Echo Link and just say a good evening to everybody.
1: Well, nothing wrong with that. Good evening to you. My name's Tony. You probably got that off if you were reading before, listening. Over near Carnarvon in North Wales, a very sunny place, so... I was using Echo Link myself earlier on today from where I was dogging out. It's a good system, that, isn't it? As long as you've got an internet, you can get on HubNet. It's brilliant, really. I don't take radios out with me. I leave them in the camper. Anyway, back to you. I wonder where you are, and do a select a bit of a northeast select to a detect. The northeast, a northeast accent there, go ahead.
2: Yeah, I would call your call sign back, didn't catch it, but yeah, Mike 3, Victoria, Queen Charlie returning, yeah. Geordie down in Stevenage, just outside of Stevenage, we're down here for a week on a week's holiday, visiting a few places around this way, so yeah, Geordie on holiday.
1: Even Geordies are allowed to leave Geordie land, aren't you, and have a holiday. Why not? Spread yourself around a bit. Anyway, look, just give me your name, will you? I don't think you've given it. If you have, no, you haven't. Just give me your name, please.
2: Yeah, I do apologise. It's Alex Alpha Lima Echo X-ray there, Roger.
1: Good evening to you, Alex. Nice name, good name that, Alex. Short and sweet. All right, Alex, I'm going to disappear now. There's a guy just turned up next door in the next van to me. I have let on to him, and he's wondering why I'm not going over to have a little chat with him, but I'm on the radio, so I'm going to vacate this seat and go and have a chat with Brian next door to me. Leave it with you. 73GW4XDR Portable. Vacate this seat and go and have a chat with Brian next door to me. Leave it with you. 73GW4XDR Portable.

0: I got GB3IK. You're sounding clear through your gateway into Ubnet. Mike 3, Bravo Delta Mike, said that.
1: Bravo Delta Mike, thank you very much for coming back. Yeah, I've just restored a FT690R, and I'm just testing out that it's working. Had a couple of issues, which have now been resolved, and thank you very much for the mic check. I'm not into anything with HubNet, unfortunately, but yeah, I'm still on the old analog setups. Microphone back to you from Mike 8, Victor Kilo Hotel.
0: Yeah, you're doing the same as me, bench testing. I'm just warming through to make sure everything's hooking dory. A TS2000, it's been stood in my attic for about 23 or 4 years, so I'm just about to put it up for sale. There's a guy interested in it, but he's a bit of a tyre kicker, so I'm warming it through, turned all the wattage down. It's been on bench now for about an hour, just warming it through. Back to you, Mike 3, Bravo Delta Mike, Brian in Rotherham.
1: Mike 8, Tequila Hotel returning. Yeah, I'm just going to turn the squelch up. I've been going through all the local repeaters, and yeah, I think I need to replace the cable on the microphone. It's just decided to disintegrate. A bit like yourself, this old radio has been sitting in the garage for a number of years, and I put a coax on it, and I wasn't getting any output, so I took it down to the garage again. On the bench, got all the test equipment out, and it turned out to be a bit of a sticky relay and a dodgy coax as well. Again, something that's been in a basket with you know, one of those plastic storage bins for a number of years and oxidized on the contacts. The trouble is with ham radio people, we tend to be hoarders, don't we? But yeah, your radio, perfect audio coming through here. You say you're on HubNet. There's something that one of my fellow amateurs has been speaking about with me, but not really thought much about it. But anyway, waffling away. Operator name here is Stephen, with a V. It's when I used to belong to the West Kent ARS. There was a lot of Steves. Anyway, back to you, Brian, from Mike 8, Victor Kilo Hotel.
0: Yeah, Mike 3, Bravo Delta Mike. Good afternoon to you, Stephen. I'm not on the radio at the moment. I'm on a radio-less node. Like I say, it's been stood 23 years, so it's just sat on bench, warming through. It hasn't even got an aerial in it. It's just got a dummy load. I haven't even keyed the mic. Well, it's sat without a mic in it. I'm on my radio-less node. After all these years, you see, you get dry joints and things. I'm just airing it through. Good afternoon to you. But anyway, I'm going to gear 73. I'm going to go back to monitoring. I might in a bit, if everything seems all right, get a test on Ubnet. But yeah, that I might not. I don't know. Simplex 2 meters to try it first locally. Low power, I think, first. But yeah, so thank you for having a chat. It's been nice talking to you, Stephen, and I'll catch you down the log, hopefully soon. Mike 3, Bravo Delta Mike, going back to monitoring.
1: Mike 3, Bravo Delta Mike, Mike 8, 6 Kilo Hotel returning. Yeah, well,

0: my only way into HubNet, so you might hear me a bit more often. Like I said, I've just been playing around with this old radio, and all seems to be working. Just remember to have an SWR meter in line so you can see that you are TXing. I didn't test this originally with an SWR meter, and that's when I discovered I had a dodgy relay and a dodgy bit of coax. Anyway, I wish you best 73s and good luck with your sale, and I hope that TS2000 works well. They're good radios. They've always had a good reputation. Best 73.
1: Yeah, final. One thing about HubNet, if I test it on HubNet, there is a monitor, so I know if it keys up and I can give me call sign without being a mic key. So, you know, I can apologise beforehand if it does, but my call sign will show up. But yeah, 73s, fella, all the best. Good luck to you and your family. 73.

0: 7 to go, Big Papa. Anyone out making me a radio check? Can anyone hear me? Anybody out there? Anyone hear me? Is the radio working? Because I don't know.
1: Yes, yeah, yeah.
0: Oh, thank you very much there, mate. I'm working then, am I? Mike 7 Echo Victor Papa. Whereabouts are you? Mike 7 Echo Victor Papa, come back to me.

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1: Seven Echo Vic Papa, station shouting access as you let go of your mic. A load of gobbledygook coming through from your station there, mate. 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

0: typical 7 kilo whiskey radio. I can hear you, but I'm not sure if it's me or you, but I've dropped my radio on. I'm just trying to get it fixed. So I'm just trying to get it, see if I've got all the network right.
1: Yeah, you would.
0: Oh, at least I can hear you now. That's a relief. I don't have to buy a new one. Thank you very much.
1: Yeah, that's fine. Same from 73.
0: Send them again. Thank you very much.

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1: Hi, this is Mike, 7 Kilo Whiskey Radio. Yeah, you're coming through loud and clear at, on GB7HN at Manchester.
0: OK, Manchester, thank you for that. You got Kevin this side, M3, Killer Mike Charlie. Thank you for that, pal.
1: You're totally welcome, mate, any time. 73s.
0: 73s, mate, thank you very much.

0: station that called through and Habanet, you want to give it another call? I just missed you. The radio was in Scan. This is Golf Mike Zero, Romeo Mike Lima, GM0 RML, over.
1: This is Mike 8, Mike Quebec Papa, M8 MQP to GM0 RML. Over.
0: Yeah, fine business. Yeah, you're coming booming in here. Nice, clean audio. Really, really good. My name is Art, Alpha Radio Tango, located near Inverness up in the Highlands of Scotland. And just using a ICOM 705 at the moment into a G7RPG node. So, I wonder how you copy. GM0 RML, over.
1: 8 MQP. This is Alex. I'm transmitting from Teesside, which is North Yorkshire Way. Hi Art, I'm on a Radtel 920, which is a little handheld thing, which is then running into my own homemade flowerpot antenna, and then it's going out to a node which is not far from me, maybe the other side of town to me. Gateway actually, MB7ICC, I believe. M8 MQP, back to you, Art.
0: It's a M8 NPP, November Papa Papa, is it? Just so I get that right. So yeah, fine, Alex, yeah, no problem at all. As I say, you're really, really, it's working really well through the gateway there, so that's all good. Well, I've got a repeater here

0: multi-mode one, which I sometimes connect up to Hubnet. It doesn't get an awful lot of use really, but I like to use it, so it's paid for it, so I pay the bill to run it, so there we go. So I wonder how long you've had your call sign, Alex. I'll pass it back to you from GM0RML, who's been licensed since 1985. So I'll pass it back to you, over.
1: Mike 8, Mike, you're back, Papa, coming back. Yeah, your call sign's older than me. My call sign is a couple months old, I think. Yeah, I got it at the very start of the summer, so about August time. Very new call sign, and the flower pot antenna that I'm using is this is the first time I'm transmitting on it, so it's good that it works. M8, MQP, back to you.
0: You made MQP, GM0RML. Yeah, fine, Alex, all copied. Well, congratulations, by the way, on the new call sign. And I wonder if you've got any plans for progressing on. A lot of people do, and of course a lot of people don't, so it's just a personal thing. My eldest daughter, she's an MM Mike 3 call sign, but she's never often on the air. And my youngest daughter, she has just funnily enough sent off for the foundation handbook. So I think she's going to be given the foundation a go, so that'll get her on there as well, so that'll be good fun. She's quite keen on going out and about and doing POTUS and stuff like that, so she'll soon come at it. Anyway, I'll pass it back, yeah? M8 NQP GM0RML.
1: Mike 8, Mike Hubeck Papa, back to GM0RML. Yeah, I've not managed to get my handheld out for anything mobile yet. I do live near some pretty decent hills. One way it's filled with iron, so I don't get very good DHF reception south, I believe, what I've been told. I've not actually gotten that many contacts VHF. This can be quite quiet locally, which is a lot of the reason why I spend a bit of time on Hubnet. I've not spent that much time on Hubnet. I would like to get out and see who I can hear from the top of one of the hills though. So it does sound good. M8, MQP, back to you.
0: M8 MQP GM0RML, yeah, fine, all copied. Yeah, that's the thing, it can be good to go up a hill and work from up there, especially when the weather's good. But it can be a bit disheartening when you go up there sometimes and you end up, you only work one or two stations and you think to yourself, you know, I've spent half a day climbing up this hill, is it really worth it? But yeah, it's all good fun, and certainly enjoy Hubnet. It's a good bunch of guys on here, so you'll enjoy that. So, anyway, I'm going to go just now. Congratulations again on the call sign, and we'll maybe speak soon. All the best. Round you, Alex, for a final. M8 MQP GM0RML. Cheers just now.
1: M8 MQP to GM0RML. Thank you very much, 73 TUR. I don't think I said this earlier, but I will not be going on to the full license. I don't quite have the time to study for that at the minute. M8 MQP, all the best.
0: Yeah, GM0RML. Yeah, fine. Yeah, that's the thing is, you know, it's life gets in the way, and you can't always get done what you would like to do, and

It's just one of these things, isn't it? Anyway, all the best. Nice having a chat with you. And we'll look forward to working you further down the log, as they say. All the best. GM0RML clear.

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1: This is Mike 8, Mike Quebec Papa. I didn't quite catch your call sign. Was it M8MVH? Back to you.
0: The call sign here is Mike 8 Victor Kilo Hotel, and the name is Stephen. I'm just testing out a radio I've just fixed, and it's come onto HubNet, which is my local repeater, GB3IK. You were saying you've got poor reception where you are. Make up a J-pole from some aerial wire and get it up as high as you can, and you'll be surprised at how well you do. And if you do go up on the hills, which you, I heard you say to the other station, GM0RML, if you take a fishing rod up with you and hold it up there nice and high with your handy, you'll be very, very surprised at what you can pick up. Height is might, as they say. So microphone back to you. M8MQB, Mike 8, Victor Kilo, Hotel.
1: Mike 8MQB, but to M8VKH. Yeah, I've talked to some of the other guys around in my local area. Part of the problem is most people are doing HF if there are very many ham radio operators near me. And to the south of me, there are some hills filled with iron. And allegedly, they bounce a lot of signals off of us. So I get mediocre reception going south, but some pretty decent reception going north, if that makes sense. M8MQP, back to M8VKH.
0: Highgate, Victor Kilo Hotel returning. I understand where you are with regards to the iron in the hills. That will act as a massive attenuator, but also a reflector for other frequencies. I'll say a J-pole will do that, or if you can make up a 2-meter dipole, and that will improve. I'm not sure if you're using a whip antenna. They're never the best, but your audio is extremely clear and the repeater must be quite close. What sort of antenna do you have on your radio? Back to M8MQP from Mike 8, Victor Kilo Hotel.
1: MQP to Mike 8, Victor Kilo Hotel. Oh, I don't think I told you my handle either. It's Alex on this end. I'm running my own homemade flower pot antenna at the minute. I find usually the weekend lots of guys are off work and on the air, so I usually get some pretty decent some calls out on the weekend. So I put a CQ out earlier, but I didn't get anything back from them. It is my little handheld. It is connected to my flower pot. I do have the original antenna, but it's not going to be particularly great, is it? M8MQP, back to you, Stephen.
0: Mike 8, MQP. Nice to meet your acquaintance, Alex. Yeah, it can be very frustrating. I say I've just fixed this, I can't remember the model number, FT8900, and she's played up a bit, but it's all working, and I'm quite pleased. This is a second QSO I've had on it, so it's getting a bit of soap test to basically test out the output of transistors on it, because one of them was a bit soft, or should I say, had a poorly wired piece of coax, i.e. something I had done a long time ago, forgot about it, operated the radio, and burnt the output stage. But anyway, all is well, and the radio is working nicely. I better give you my location. I'm in a village called East Peckham, not Peckham, London, but a village called East Peckham. If anybody in your family used to watch the programme Darling Buds of May, that's a location, reasonably rural. Well, it was when I moved here, but yes, they're now building on all the green belt. The biggest town near me would be Tunbridge Wells, Tunbridge, or Maidstone. I'm about 1,000 yards from the River Medway. Fortunately, I do not flood. Yeah, but antenna is the thing. I live in a village. I've got a nice-sized house, but unfortunately, not a massive garden. So it's a compromise on all the aerials. I've got three up. Yeah, it is a compromise. But, if you can get the best aerial you can put up, that will make a very poor radio a very good radio. So, watch the emporiums. They tend to want to take your money. And, if you do belong to a radio club, I would recommend, if you want to upgrade, speak to somebody you know and probably buy from somebody you know. That way you won't get fleeced. There's a lot of problems out there. Anyway, I'm going to go and join my wife for a bit of TV. And I was an M6 VKH, then a 2E0 VKH, and I changed my call to M8 VKH. I've not gone for the full license. I spent most of my life studying for all the engineering aspects of my life, and I decided I've had enough of study. But excuse me, my radio just timed out. Anyway, I wish you best 73. Enjoy your radio and enjoy your weekend. Microphone.

0: 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I heard most of that. I think you were just saying 73s to me, and then your node timed out. Best 73s. I hope you have a nice rest of your rest of your evening. QHT is T side, if that's anything helpful to you. I hope to see you again on the air. M8 MPQ.
1: M8 MQP from Mike 8 Victor Kilo Hotel. Yeah, I've not been on the repeaters or notes for a very long time, so I forgot the etiquette that you have to de-key after a short while. Anyway, I wish you best 73s. Operate as much as you can, and like I said, go belong to a club, and they'll help you out loads. Anyway, best 73s from Mike 8 Victor Kilo Hotel. I'm going to go QRT. 73s.

kind of like Yankee Kilo Delta. They should all have that. Pretty cool. Mike 9, Yankee Kilo Delta. They should all have that. Pretty cool.

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1: Mike 7, Whiskey Victor Tango, yes, you're accessing the system very well. You're very loud, very clear. GW4XDR portable.
0: Thank you very much for the report. Sorry, I didn't quite get your call sign. I'm slow on the mark there. As long as I'm getting into the system, it's a mine system and he's in hospital at the moment. So I just wanted to make sure it was still working for him.
1: Well, it is working. It's working well. And the call sign is Golf Whiskey 4, X-ray Delta Radio Stroke Portable. And video 7-3. I'm watching a video at the moment, so I'll leave you with it.
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0: This is Kilo 2, Romeo Mike Kilo. Just wondering if anybody is out there looking for a quick signal report.
1: Loud and clear.
0: I did not quite catch that, sir. Can you say that again, please?
1: Yeah, Mike Zero, Juliet X-ray Foxtrot. 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Yeah, Mike Zero, Juliet X-ray Foxtrot. 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

0: Okay, well, I appreciate you coming back to me, sir. I know it's getting to be probably about 10 p.m. or so where you're at, and I am just pulling up to my house, so I will say 7-3, you have yourself a good evening.
1: Yeah, thank you, Robin. Yeah, it's quarter to 10, 9:44, you bang on. And by the way, the audio is perfect, not a bit of a hiss or anything. Have a good one, Robin. 7-3, hope to meet you again on the radio. 7-3.
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0: Peak is minus 11 dB. Average is minus 23 dB. Level is low. Playback.
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2: 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Do you copy me?
0: Peak is minus 6 dB. Average is minus 22 dB. Level is good. Playback.
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0: 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Average is less than minus 40 dB. Level is very low. Playback.
1: Seven Hotel Kilo Oscar testing.
0: Peak is minus 27 dB. Average is less than minus 40 dB. Level is very low. Playback. Mission ended. Goodbye.

CQ. Anyway, this is Julian Alpha 2, Sierra Yankee Juliet. JA2SYJ, Tokyo, Japan. By a calling, standing by. Any station.